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1: Not working hard. Yeah, right, picture that with a Kodak. Or better yet, go to Times Square, take a picture of me with a Kodak. Took my life from negative to positive, I just want y'all to know that. And tonight, let's enjoy life.

Pitbull Neo, it's 101 WIXX. What's going on, Tommy? Just, you know, getting in on a little Monday evening after a pretty good weekend. I mean, we kind of lived in Seattle yesterday, but

Flo Rida, 101 WIXX. So we're getting into the time of the year where severe weather can just all of a sudden happen. You want to find out when it does? Text the word severe to 31011. And hey, we'll let you know whenever things get bad. Here's Bedroom Posters.

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You may know Pick Your Purses back thanks to Capital Credit Union, but how about on Thursday, one lucky purse winner is going to win a $250 gift card to Ivy Trails Gift and Garden Center. 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So if you're not signed up for Pick Your Purse yet, text PURSE to 31011. Here's Zara.

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Yeah. 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Keep listening. 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
2: All right, first up, totally unconfirmed rumor alert. Pamela Anderson and Tom Cruise supposedly, reportedly, are getting close, according to the rumor that is unconfirmed. But this was after Cruise supposedly loved her performance in The Last Showgirl. Nothing confirmed, but somewhere Scientology just lit a scented candle. Meanwhile, this is tough. This is heavy. Better Call Saul actor Russell Andrews has revealed he's been diagnosed with ALS. Tough stuff. He shared the news alongside his fiancée, Erica, who emotionally said after the diagnosis, "I still want to be your wife." Tough story, but powerful stuff. And finally, the Michael Jackson biopic, Michael, climbed back

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4: 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Text SEVERE to 31011 for severe weather updates.
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Love you for hanging out, listening on a Monday night. Hey, we're to the easiest part of our Monday is what I always say. BTS right now is Swim, WIXX. 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

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Your requests, you can always get them in 31011. You know where to go. 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It's WIXX.

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latest stuff right there from Teddy Swims. It's called Mr. Know-It-All, 101 WIXX. Always keeping it moving, especially on a Monday. We just lose ourselves in the music here. 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

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You could get an Apple Watch out of it from Epic Records just for giving us your opinion on the music. Take the survey. Here's Bella Kay.

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The song is called Folded. 101 WIXX. Playing your music. Let's see, we got Weezer coming up. We'll get into the Great Divide on the way by request. Here's Raven Lynae.

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LMFAO, that was Party Rock Anthem on WIXX. I'm Lily. I hope you guys are doing well, having a good evening. I'm keeping the music going with Zara Larsson. This is Midnight Sun on WIXX.

I was thinking about the band, I was thinking about the fans. We were underground, loading merch in that 12-passenger van, in a small club in Minnesota, and the snow outside of First Ave. I just wanted my name in the star,

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0: 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That was Man I Need. Now over to Jason Derulo with a new one. This one's called Sexy for Me on WIXX.
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Panthers was Stateside on WIXX. I'm Lily. I hope you guys are doing well. I got some great music coming up here, like Papa Roach, Justin Bieber, and Madonna, all later this hour. But for now, we got one of my favorite songs lately. 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

French Montana on WIXX. I'm Lily. I hope you guys are doing good. I got some great stuff coming up here, like Bruno Mars, Rihanna, and Taylor Swift. But for right now, it's Miles Smith. This is Nice to Meet You on WIXX. No!

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That was American Girls. I'm Lily. I hope you guys are having a good morning. 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

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I'm Lily. I hope you guys are doing well, having a good morning. I'm keeping the music going here with some Alex Warren. 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
1: What is it? Don't die?
2: We are back! That's
3: we
2: right.
3: are back! And we're the three best friends that anybody could have.
2: Well, that's right. We are all back. Hi, Natalie.
4: Hi.
5: Good to have you back, Natalie.
4: I'm glad to be back.
6: What are you doing? Wait,
4: I'm recovering.
5: What happened with your airplane yesterday? Or Sunday?
4: Well, Sunday, I had one of the last flights. Well, not really last flight out. I had a flight that was like at 6 p.m. connecting to Detroit, but that one got delayed. So then my connecting flight, I wasn't going to make around 8 p.m.
5: And you didn't really want to feel like spending the night by yourself in Detroit?
4: No, I did not. Especially with my Ohio gear on. Did not seem fitting for me. I would get jumped. Just kidding. So I ended up having to take the first one out. And then the first flight out, as we were going from Detroit to Green Bay, our plane lost power. That was fun.
2: Nice.
5: Yikes.
2: You're free flying.
4: So then we were, well, and it's so funny because I was falling asleep. I was so delirious. I fell asleep. I was watching my show and then I kind of woke up from my show and we were what I thought landed. So I looked and I said something. I was like, what did he say? He was like, oh, we're waiting for takeoff still. And I was like, takeoff? Like, I thought we already took off and landed. He was like, yeah, our plane lost power while we were about to take off. I said, oh, that's not good.
5: So you fell asleep before takeoff?
4: I was snoozing, wow. You guys. So then it was so hot in the plane. And the captain pilot came out and was like, sorry, our power went out that does the air. But it'll be on soon. And then the thing is...
5: That's what it sounded like, yeah.
4: Sorry. But yeah, I guess like what... The power went out and that whatever that box was already written up before. Because it happened before.
2: What box?
4: I don't know, some power box in this plane.
2: So prior on the plane, this had already happened once before.
4: Yeah.
2: And they were like, no, that's cool, dude.
4: They're like, smack it with the wrench. Power's back on, we're going. So we sat 2 hours on the tarmac. I didn't realize
5: two
4: that.
5: 2 hours?
2: This is the second person I've heard that has been on the tarmac for way too long for something like this. It's time for some maintenance, people.
4: I'm glad I went pee before.
2: Yeah.
4: Yeah, and they gave us bottled water, which was nice.
2: When you pee on the plane and it hasn't taken off yet, where does the pee go? Like, just on the tarmac?
4: The tank, you dummy.
2: There's a tank. We talked about this. I don't believe that there's a tank. It's a conspiracy.
4: Well, maybe you should put your hand down there.
2: Sometimes, have you ever done that before where you're just, like, peeing and then you just, like, want to feel the warmth?
7: Goodbye.
2: All right.
5: Thank you. 517. I wanted to know about this. We'll ask. The TSA is issuing a challenge, by the way, since you just got done flying.
4: Yes. Natalie.
5: It's called the Rotisserie Chicken Challenge.
2: Natalie's favorite.
4: I already love it. I love me a chicken.
5: We'll explain what that is when
2: foot
5: we come
2: chicken
5: back
2: punch.
5: After this on WIXX.
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22: A windy day on tap today. We'll have gusts up to 35 miles an hour. For today, chance of morning showers, mostly cloudy, windy, high 70. Tonight, partly cloudy, low 44. Tomorrow, mostly sunny but cool, high 58. On Thursday, partly sunny, high 57. From Fox 11, your station for severe weather coverage, I'm meteorologist Pete Potoniak on 101 WIXX. 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
5: All right, thanks, Pete. 65 right now. Some light rain across northeast Wisconsin. I was so embarrassed last night. So I was being super lazy, right? And my kid mows my lawn all the time.
4: Okay.
5: And we have not treated their lawn with anything. So it's full of dandelions, like ugly, tall, the dandelions that get the little fluffy things that fly away.
2: It's like pictures of you.
4: Oh, you're one of those.
5: And so since I didn't want to get on the lawnmower and ride it because it was just too much work to get it out of the garage, I took the electric weed whacker and I weed whacked all of the dandelions in my yard.
4: Are you not supposed to do that?
5: Well, I mean, you can do it. It just looks dumb when you think about it. Like, my yard was full of dandelions and I'm standing there just going,
4: instead of mowing it?
5: Yeah, instead of mowing it,
2: dude,
5: I'm using the weed whacker.
2: Just get the mower.
4: You're just getting a trim.
5: I know. I ended up running the battery out of the weed
2: whacker.
5: A little
2: off the top, please.
5: Yeah. So dumb. And I'm like, what am I doing? People were walking by looking at me like I was an idiot.
2: The whole yard. Like, not just like the corners.
5: The front yard. And you know, my front yard's a pretty decent size.
4: Yeah.
5: Like, yeah. So I was, what's that? What's going on there? Yeah, so that was me last night. Anyway,
2: I
5: thought
2: so
5: I'd share that with you.
2: You did man things.
5: Well, not really, but kind of. It's WIXX.
23: I'm a

0: 101 WIXX with Flo Rida. It's 5:30. Huggy, Natalie, and Corey. Kind of a wet start to our Tuesday.
1: Wet.
0: Yeah, a little bit damp out there. A little light rain action going on right now. Natalie just got done flying. A little delay action with her yesterday.
2: Yeah.
1: Delay.
0: The TSA is offering the Rotisserie Chicken Challenge.
2: Sign me up.
0: Awesome. So I did. I guess I forgot about this because I never fly. You guys fly way more than I do. It's been 20 years since the TSA launched its confusing 3-to-1-to-1 liquids rule, which limited travelers to 3.4 ounces of liquid per container, and those containers fitting within a 1-quart-size clear bag per customer.
2: Really ruins my life.
3: Let me ask you this, Natalie. Do you carry perfume?
2: Yeah, but I do a travel one.
3: That's the thing is I didn't know that. And I buy because you go to Ross, you buy the chubby bottle of Curve. But then they got the skinny travel ones. And I always forget, how much can I actually bring? And every time I bring the big bottle, they throw it away and it gets me really upset.
0: Oh, that's a bummer.
3: What am I supposed to do? I can't empty that out. It's not water. I can't fill it back up with Aquafina.
2: Right. Yeah, I got in trouble last time I went to TSA here in Green Bay.
0: Did you really?
2: Well, yeah, because I only had a carry-on. Not this time, the last time I went.
3: This last time. I saw your baggage.
2: I know, it was huge. And, because I have makeup and I have liquid makeup and I have more than one liquid makeup container. So I have 2 makeup bags and each one is full of makeup.
0: And they wouldn't allow that?
2: Well, no, they did. But the guy was like, hey, just so you know, it all has to fit in one next time. Because he sees me quite often. And I was like, I'm sorry. Okay. And I've listened.
3: How many ounces did it say we're allowed to have?
0: 3.4 ounces.
3: Excuse me, miss. This is 3.8. You're going to have to stick this on on your face a little bit.
0: You're going to apply the makeup right here.
2: Let me just smear it all over my body.
3: It's 3.6. Got to keep going.
0: Keep going. 0.2 ounces on that face of yours. No, but here's the thing. Protein shakes. There's been bodybuilders and stuff, and people who drink protein shakes are upset they can't bring protein shakes on. So here's what the TSA said. They said, rotisserie chickens, you can fit as many as you want in your carry-on. So people have been taking that as a challenge. The comments were filled with, of course, with AI images of people imagining the rotisserie chickens they could bring. And then there were some jokes, too. Real ones would marinate their chicken with protein shakes to get the best of both worlds. Okay. Or how about, can I hollow out my rotisserie chicken and fill it with a protein shake?
2: Okay, hold on. Wait, guys. Thomas is flying in tomorrow morning. Should I have him try and do a rotisserie chicken?
3: That man ain't going to put a rotisserie chicken in his Gucci bag.
0: No, you're right. He won't.
2: It's Louis, but yes.
0: Yes. he absolutely will not do that.
2: Well, it's not in there. Can't he just hold it and put it through the thing?
3: It is in there. You got to fill up your carry-on with the rotisserie chicken.
0: I don't think you can hold it like a baby.
3: The best way to do it is to pull it apart. Because you can't, you gotta put, it's gotta be chunks of chicken. It can't be full chickens. If you want to get more than one in there, you pull the leg off, you pull the breast off.
0: And then
3: off.
0: It would just be one of those big, gallon plastic bags full of chicken chucks.
3: If you're a man or a woman, just throw the chunks in a bag and have yourself a day.
2: Can you imagine that smell on the plane? It would smell like my grandma.
0: It would be room temperature chicken.
3: Yeah. Ugh. What's wrong with a little roomy temp?
2: Who's hungry?
3: Room temperature.
2: Take one, pass it down.
3: To go around. It's a KFC chicken party.
2: Could have used that on the tarmac. Who wants lunch?
3: Anybody need a little snack, blood sugar low?
0: You would have been the most popular girl on that flight. 7:33, it's Huggy, Natalie, and Corey with Alex Moore and Fever Dream on IX.

0: all the way.
1: 101 WIXX. Huggy, Natalie, and Corey. It's 5:38. A little bit of a damp start to the morning. Some light rain. 65, though, temperature-wise. It's actually pretty warm. Like, I actually left the house without any sleeves on today. Sleeveless Tuesday.
2: Everybody's excited for that.
1: Yeah, I know, right?
3: I left my house without shoes on.
2: This is the second time. You made it all the way here without shoes on.
3: That is true.
2: And it was pretty impressive.
1: It's impressive, yeah.
3: Mom brain.
1: I'm not even mad.
2: Mom brain, you're not pregnant.
1: Pick your purse. It's coming up at 8:40 this morning.
2: Yeah, it is. I hear good things.
1: Thanks to our friends at Capital Credit Union. If you want to win a designer purse, text purse to 31011.
2: Pick your grocery bag is what we're calling it now.
1: He's got a whole bunch of leftover bags from Aldi and Pick and Save.
2: If you don't have a paper bag of plastic bags under your sink, are you even Midwest?
1: Right.
2: You're not. Yeah,
1: I agree.
2: Out West, they don't have plastic bags. I know the environment.
3: Well, on the East Coast, you have to pay for them.
2: Well, here you got to pay for them at Aldi, too.
1: In Minnesota, you have to.
3: Do you?
1: Yeah.
3: Well, they don't have sales tax. They can afford it.
2: Minnesota doesn't? Neither does Portland. You could buy, like, people who come from Canada and buy, like, 20 iPhones in a dip.
3: Sales taxes. Nice.
1: Really?
2: I might do
3: that.
2: The
3: sales tax in Milwaukee is crazy.
2: Any tax is stupid, dude.
3: I think we should not pay taxes anymore.
1: Speaking of high prices, I was in the north side of Chicago suburbs this weekend. $5.29 for a gallon of gas.
2: Yeah.
1: I was like,
2: is it
1: going to
2: go down anytime soon?
1: I'm
2: sick of watching these beautiful redheads that are kind of intelligent from Portland talk about how the economy is bad. I'm like, this is not why I follow you.
1: Stop sounding smart. Stop sounding smart.
3: Stop talking. Turn around.
1: Oh my God, Huggy. That's so you. Hey, real quick, before we get into Huggy wanting to talk about this next topic,
2: it's a good one. It's something that it's my biggest fear. One of them.
1: To Hurling Clark Law Firm Traffic Alert, we just got a text into 31011. There is a bad accident on Highway 29 by the construction in Bonduelle, a semi rollover, estimated 2 hours before it's taken care of. That's 29 heading, I guess that would be east, 29 east near Bonduelle. It's going to be backed up for a while there. And Traffic Alert, thanks to our friends at Hurling Clark Law Firm here on WIXX. 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

0: There's Yellow Card with Good Charlotte on 101 WIXX 545. It's Huggy, Natalie, and Corey.
1: My biggest fear, besides frogs, this is an in-person thing and has to do with people, right? This is why I don't leave my home anymore, because one, I'm sick of people trying to start fights with me. Two,
2: they still do that?
1: Not as much anymore, which is totally fine. I'm okay with that. Because
2: like, now I'm bored.
1: You're not supposed to retaliate, otherwise you get in trouble. Now, there is one other thing I hate doing, and that's going to Walgreens.
0: Why?
1: Nothing wrong with Walgreens. Love it. But when you go in there for a specific item, and you can't find it, and you have to ask, and you're back by the pharmacy.
0: Oh, no. What were you asking for?
1: This has happened to me quite a few times now, but it's different things. Like, I get bad cold sores, just like with the rest of my family. Don't say it, Natalie. But there are these little tiny bottles of Abreva that are hidden. Dude, no matter how many times I've bought it from that place, it feels like they just take these bottles and move it. And I'm like, this is not where it was before.
2: Let's move it.
1: But like now at Costco, when I get if I do have a cold sore, I'll have to ask for it because it's behind the counter so you don't steal it. It's like $22.
0: Wow.
1: So yesterday I was sitting there in my little padded room and I felt my neck. Now, if you don't know what these are, they're called skin tags. And I know you're an esthetician, Natalie, so you kind of know they're just like little random bumps. And I got like some moles. It's like a mole, but it's white. So this one was bugging me because my collar and my backpack rubbed against it and irritated it. And I was like, I got to get this thing off because it was starting to swell. So I went to Walgreens because skin tag remover. So I needed some.
0: I didn't know that was a thing.
1: And I did. It is a thing, Corey, because I had to ask for it. I looked all over the place. I was in there for 20 minutes and I didn't want it. It felt as if I was getting cold sore medication. So I couldn't find it. Looked all over the place for it. Had to go to the lady at the pharmacy, who essentially listens to the show.
0: Oh, no.
1: So I had to ask this lady, hey, there's people waiting for their pills or whatever. I'm like, hey, skin tag remover?
0: Did you whisper it like that?
1: I was embarrassed. So she's like, it's a skin tag remover? So she think it's on the back wall. And I'm like, how did you get louder? What happened here? So and she's like, oh, I think it is, but I'll call somebody. Over the top of the thing. I'm glad she didn't say skin tag.
0: Are you talking about like over the speakers?
1: Over
0: the whole
1: speakers.
0: Store?
1: She's like, I'll get somebody to help you. There's a man back here that needs some help in first aid by the pharmacy. So I'm like, oh, great.
0: Okay, so everybody at that point is looking at you.
1: This chick knows and listens to the show. And that, like I said, this is why I don't go out in public. I just order DoorDash and it just shows up in my house so I don't got to interact. So I go back and wait by the back wall. 5 minutes go by. This lady, nicely groomed afro, comes over and she's like, how's it going? And I said, going pretty good. Skin tag remover? She's like, skin tag remover? I'm like, why are these people getting louder? Now, and she's louder than the other person. And she's repeating what I say. So I'm waiting there. She can't find it on the back wall. Now, there's only a small section of, it's right next to the wart remover. So I'm sitting there like, please don't tell me it's next to the wart remover. Please don't. So another homie of the show walks by. And she goes, oh my gosh. I listen to you every morning, and the lady goes, found the skin tag remover right in the middle of my conversation. So now I see the other lady that listens to the show look at me like, skin tag
0: remover.
1: And meanwhile, I'm kind of covering my neck a little bit with my hand because this thing is pulsating. I'm surprised that thing didn't start telling people where skin tag remover was. It didn't stop. My skin tag was just like pointing towards it. Right there, you idiot. Right there. So I'm just sitting there like, well, feeling defeated. But now I have to go up and pay. This was the trifecta of worstness of the worstness, people. I put the skin tag remover down. And I was like, well, if I buy a Diet Coke, a fridge cigarette, nobody will say anything. Okay. Another homie of the show walks by. Listen to you every morning, dude. And she's the cash register's like, price check for skin tag remover. If I had something in my hands, I was like, why would you say what it is? It is the worst. I had the worst experience.
2: Huggy's got skin tags. Everyone starts chanting.
1: I call skin tag man. Skin tag man. The thing is, I called my girlfriend. She's dying laughing, and she was like, "Well, now I understand." And I said, "No, you have to understand that it shouldn't matter, but because we do what we do." Now a bunch of people know I have skin tag problems.
0: Well, at least you're keeping it quiet on the radio.
1: That's the thing. She's like, are you going to tell people about it? And I said, well, I got to now just to own up to it.
2: I mean, you did it for the plot. Everything we do is for the plot.
1: This wasn't for the plot. This was supposed to be a quick in and out thing.
2: I see it, though, on your neck.
1: No, I covered it up with a Band-Aid.
2: Yeah, it looks like it hurts.
1: It does hurt, and that's why I covered it up with a Band-Aid. I'm hoping, because it freezes it off. You're not supposed to put it directly on skin. So I was like, ah. You're supposed to grab it with tweezers and put it under by the root.
0: You
1: and
0: do
1: I
0: didn't not have do tweezers.
1: That. No, they give you a pair. I just
2: you can
1: don't
2: also
1: know.
2: Rip
1: I
2: didn't, them off.
1: I, oh. So that's why I got infected. I was like, whatever. And I couldn't get it off. It was so deep in there. So, yeah, ladies and gentlemen, I give cold sores and skin tags. You don't have to date me because somebody else is already dating this disgusting blob of a man.
2: Things just come out of me.
1: You can hang a hanger off my skin tag and dry your clothes. It looks like a dog pool's nipples from the movie Deadpool 2.
0: Oh, no, it's 551 on I.

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10: We'll have cooler weather filtering in here for the rest of the work week. For today, chance of morning showers, mostly cloudy and windy, high near 70. Tonight, partly cloudy, low 44. Tomorrow, mostly sunny, high 58. On Thursday, partly sunny, high 57. From Fox 11, your station for severe weather coverage, I'm meteorologist Pete Potoniak on 101 WIXX. Now back to Huggy, Natalie, and Corey.
11: All right, thanks, Pete. 65 right now with light rain. Curling Clark Law Firm traffic alert, Highway 29 eastbound is closed beyond the ramp from Highway 47-55 because of a crash that's right before Bondwell, 29 eastbound. The alternate route is to take 55 north to Highway 22, then to 117 and get back on 29 off 117. All right, so we missed Saturday. Huggy, this is big stuff, and I didn't realize this, that the governor of Wisconsin, Tony Evers, made Saturday official Hodag Day. Hodag Day. How did we miss that, Huggy?
12: I thought it was in my calendar. I actually skipped that day because I had about 2 years of it.
11: It says, whereas, according to legend, the Hodag had a dragon's body and a fanged, snarly grin, the strength of an ox, the ferocity of a bear, and the cunning of a fox.
12: That makes So much sense.
11: In case you are new to the show, Huggy had a girlfriend in which he now refers to as the Hodag. So he wrote a song about her.
12: Yeah.
11: I think we're going to play it because it's funny.
12: Oh, you're going to play it?
11: I think so. Is she a Hodag? Is that a Hodag or my ex-girlfriend? The name of this one, created by Huggy. Celebrate Hodag Day on Saturday.
12: So if you want it, you can download it. Just go ahead and text BANG to 31011. All of these are up on my Spotify now. If you have a Hodag, this one's for you.
11: WIXX.

0: Oh my God. 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Is that a Hodag or My Ex-Girlfriend? That's a huggy hometown hit about Rhinelander, apparently. But it was National Hodag Day on Saturday. We missed it. So there you go, Huggy.
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0: Rock on 101 WIXX, Huggy, Natalie, and Corey. 65 degrees right now. Not a bad start to the morning on this Tuesday. We do have some light rain, and it is damp. There is a pretty big accident on 29 eastbound just outside of Bondwell. They're rerouting traffic off of the highway right now. It's closed due to a semi tip over. That's 29 eastbound as you get to Bondwell.
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0: Kaboom! All right, we've got Chris on the line from New London. Hi, Chris. How you doing?
3: Good, good. How are you guys?
0: Good,
4: we
0: good.
4: We are doing well, thank you.
0: Chris is making her $1,000 Minute debut this morning. She's played along, though, for many years, I would imagine, right?
3: For sure. Her old? Yes, every morning.
4: Let's go, girlfriend. Yeah,
0: here's your shot to shine, all right? You know the drill.
3: Let's hope.
0: Say pass if you don't know the answer, okay?
3: Okay.
0: Are you playing by yourself? Is there people with you in the background?
3: Nope, just me and my dogs.
0: You and your dogs. You never know. They might give you a little advantage.
5: Yeah. Stink sensors all my important questions.
0: Yeah, he does.
3: There you go.
0: Coming down in 3, 2, 1, go.
4: Taylor Swift named her debut country single after which singer?
3: Oh, my gosh. Pass.
4: What do you call animals that eat both plants and meat?
3: Herbivore.
4: No. Oh,
0: nope.
3: Carnivore.
4: Nope.
3: Pass.
4: Which mountain range separates Europe and Asia?
3: Pass.
4: What do you call a substance that speeds up a chemical reaction?
3: Pass.
4: What country was Kevin's family flying to in Home Alone?
3: France.
0: Yes.
4: What novel is about a white whale?
3: Moby Dick.
4: Which 2010 film is about dreams within dreams?
3: Oh, crap. Pass.
4: What color is Coca-Cola without dye?
3: White.
0: No.
3: Pass.
4: Instagram and Facebook are both owned by what company?
3: Melco. Pass.
0: Metal.
4: That is
0: 60 seconds, Chris. It goes by fast.
3: It does.
5: I would have given this one to you. What color is Coca-Cola without dye? That's clear.
3: Gotcha.
5: 2010 film with Leonardo DiCaprio with about dreams within dreams. It's Inception. Catalyst. That's a substance that speeds up a chemical reaction. What mountain range separates Europe and Asia? That's Urinal Mountains.
0: Ural. Not the Ural.
5: Omnivore, they eat plants and meat. And Tim McGraw was Taylor Swift's first single.
0: Oh, Tim McGraw.
5: If you think Tim McGraw, I hope you think of me.
0: There you go, Chris. You even got a little serenade there at the end. Lucky you.
3: Thanks, Huggy. Appreciate it.
0: Anytime,
5: thanks
0: baby.
5: For playing, Chris. We appreciate you listening every day.
3: Thank you. Have a good day, guys.
0: Yep, you too. We'll see you. And we play $1,000 Minute. 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

0: There's Paramore on 101 WIXX 615. It's Huggy, Natalie, and Corey. 65 degrees.
1: It's that time of the year again where I think I have eczema and immediately start scratching my legs.
0: No, because
1: it was when it was all humid and stuff out. Was it Friday when it was really, really nice? Because Ashley came over, brought her dog, and we were playing catch outside with things. But I was going from my studio back outside to play, but it was humid, and then that's when the mosquitoes... Dude, I got like 4 of them on my ankles already.
2: Oh, yes. The mosquitoes are back, because last night at soccer practice, I noticed they were buzzing, and I was like,
1: I can feel them. And you know, for some reason, my blood is so sticky sweet that my legs will just be eaten up, my feet will be eaten up, and I scratch them because you're not supposed to, but also, like, I don't know what else to do. I just sit there in discomfort.
0: No.
2: Yeah. I have to get blood spray.
0: Did you hear about what Dana White said, the guy from the UFC? He was at the White House for something, and you know how they're going to have that big UFC fight outside the White House in July? Mm-hmm. He said that the problem with that right now is that there is a gnat problem. You know those annoying tiny little flies? He's like, they're everywhere. They're swarming your face. He's like, there's no way. He's like, these fighters are going to be complaining about the gnats unless they get it under control
2: between now and then.
1: A helmet.
2: Like a full face helmet.
0: Start headbutting each other with football helmets.
1: That'd be fun.
2: Honestly.
1: If you blast, I believe it's a tone or a frequency, 542 hertz.
0: Yes.
1: That you can blast and it annoys the bugs and it scares it away.
2: Just have the tiki torches all around the octagon and have Jeff Probst be
1: what
2: there.
1: Was that? The octa what?
2: Octagon.
1: Octagon. I just have them do the octagon. Everybody wear hats in the octagon.
2: How do you say it?
0: Octagon?
2: Octagon.
0: Isn't that what it is?
1: It's not octagon. It's not G-I-N. It's G-O-N,
2: okay,
1: you dummy.
2: It's like that and the other word that I say.
1: All of them. Wrong. Octagon.
0: Erling Clark Law Firm traffic alert. 29 eastbound is closed just before Bonduelle. Follow the detour route. 101 WIXX.

0: There's Somber's home wrecker on 101 WIXX 621. It's Huggy, Natalie, and Corey. 65 degrees as we get going on this Tuesday.
1: I want you to listen to this, okay? It's not a song. It's just something that I've been pondering, and I'll tell you why.
2: What?
1: All right, so
0: what are people getting punched?
1: Yes, it is. It's people getting kicked in either the stomach or the groin. Yeah. Now I want you to think about this. Like, but listen back to this again. Just a couple of them. Now they're making different sounds, getting hit in different body parts. I want you to think of when you get hit. You get hit in the chest. What sound are you going to make?
3: You want to try?
1: Yeah, well, this is what I'm getting at, because me and Ashley were hanging out the other day, and we were sack-tapping each other, just hitting each other a little bit, and I was like, goodbye, and she went, bop, and I went, but
0: how'd you go?
1: But that was when I got hit in the groin, and I had a higher pitched, okay?
0: Right.
1: Now, when you get punched in the stomach, it's more of a gutter roll. That was a bad example, but it's like, ugh.
3: Okay, I'll punch one of you in the stomach and one of you in the groin.
0: Punch. Come on, let's do it.
1: Cool.
0: Here, hang on.
3: Wait, really?
1: Which one are you going to do?
0: Let me film it.
3: I'm going to make it a surprise. Yeah.
1: Okay. So, no, do not hit me in the nuts hard.
0: Yeah, don't hit him. Don't hit him down there hard. Okay, this is going to be on video, by the way.
1: Do not punch me in the stomach either. Which one are you going to do?
0: Are you ready? Natalie's stronger. Oh! Jeez, she hauled up and smacked him.
1: All right, my turn. But listen to that sound that I just... Ouch, you dude.
0: Oh, my gosh, she got him in the groin. He's on the floor.
3: This is the best segment we've done. You asked. I just delivered the content. I think you sound the same.
1: You don't sound the same. Was I a little more hype?
0: You're a little more high-pitched now.
1: Well, I want you, next time you get hit in the groin, guys, when you walk up to your guy and you're upset, you hit them in the groin or the chest or the stomach. I want you to notice that there are different sounds that you make every time you get hit. Natalie, I hate you so much, dude.
3: What?
1: You've been waiting for that moment?
0: Hey, Natalie did not hesitate. She got up out of her
1: chair. She looked me directly in the eyes, her head, bit her bottom lip, and said, ooh, I hope Angela, the forehead veins popping out right now. Bop!
3: I did a little jump, too. It was exciting. See, I was a cat in that.
1: Yeah. So just think about that today. It's something to ponder. Ouch.
0: Right. How are you feeling? You're right. Good. All right, 624.
1: She got little feisty fists. There's...
0: Wow, that's some violence we got going on this morning.
1: Well, now I'm sweaty. I'm leaving.
3: Now
1: I'm
3: away.
1: A punch so tiny and sharp that I'm sweating.
0: Yeah, that hurt.
1: It felt like a trazepatide shot. Corey, tell me how that went. Tiny fists of fury.
0: All right, on the way, there's new rumors about who the new James Bond is going to be. Mm-hmm. We'll discuss that. And apparently, what kind of day you'll have depends on how you fall asleep at night. All that stuff is on the way before 7 o'clock, so stick around.
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10: A windy day on tap today. We'll have gusts up to 35 miles an hour. For today, chance of morning showers, mostly cloudy, windy, high 70. Tonight, partly cloudy, low 44. Tomorrow, mostly sunny but cool, high 58. On Thursday, partly sunny, high 57. From Fox 11, your station for severe weather coverage, I'm meteorologist Pete Petoniak on 101 WIXX. 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

0: something I want to talk about.
1: That is the new one from Madonna and Sabrina Carpenter. To me, it gives me Vogue vibes from the old Vogue song from Madonna back in the day. Mm-hmm. 635, that one's called, what is it called, actually? I don't even know.
2: Proud
1: bring,
2: of you.
1: Bring Your Love, sorry.
3: I love it. I don't know it.
1: Bring Your Love here.
2: I love you. What's the name of that song?
1: That's catchy, though. Gotcha. It is. It's on 101 WIXX. Huggy, Natalie, and Corey. The search for the new Bond, the new James Bond, is on, replacing Daniel Craig as 007. The casting director, Nina Gold, is on the hunt. She's best known for casting major projects like Game of Thrones and The Crown and the Star Wars film, so she's really good at casting. And they're kind of keeping it tight on who is actually going to be the new Bond, but here are some possible replacements. First is Aaron Taylor-Johnson.
2: Who the heck is that?
1: Aaron Taylor-Johnson. He was in one Marvel movie, but then his character got killed off right away.
3: Lame.
2: Kick-Ass. This was
1: yep.
2: Yeah, he was also a superhero in that.
1: Was he?
2: Yeah.
1: Okay.
2: He was, with Jim Carrey. And Nicolas Cage. It was a good movie.
1: Nocturnal Animals. He won a Golden Globe for the best supporting actor in the role.
3: Nice.
1: So that's good. He's got kind of curly-ish hair.
2: Yeah, brown
1: dark hair, yeah. He was born in, what does it say? Oh, he's 35 years old. Okay. Harris Dickinson is another one. He's a British actor, writer, director. His career's in British television. That's the thing. They always seem like they cast somebody British, right? Because that's James Bond.
2: Back to real quick, Aaron Taylor Johnson.
1: Yeah.
2: His wife, he's 35 years old. His wife is 59.
3: Wow.
2: Interesting.
1: That is interesting.
2: Sam Taylor Johnson. She's a British filmmaker. She's cute.
3: You know, I think who should be a long face. Bond?
1: Who?
3: Frankie Muniz. Have you seen Cody Banks? He was great.
2: Frankie Nunez?
1: Is that's he Spanish? Interesting.
2: He can't be Spanish.
3: What?
2: Right?
1: Frankie
2: Nunez. Munez.
3: Munez.
2: That's a Spanish last name.
1: It is, kind of. You should look it up. And Callum Turner is the other one whose name is associated with this. Callum Turner, 36 years old, actually engaged to Dua Lipa.
3: Oh. What?
1: Yeah. He's a British actor, fashion model, been working in film and television. So,
2: Frankie Muniz, by the way, he's Puerto Rican heritage.
1: Puerto
2: on
1: Rican.
2: On his father's side.
1: Okay.
2: So, yeah, there you go. I didn't know that.
1: Yeah, so, those are the three.
2: I think, personally, we're missing the obvious here.
1: Who?
2: Austin Powers, the Bond who shagged me.
3: Yes.
2: That's the way to go. We bring Mike Myers on as, but as Mike Myers, not Austin Powers. You know, James Bond, the spy who shagged me. And just Mike Myers as Mike Myers, not Austin Powers.
1: So as James Bond?
2: Yeah. So Mike Myers is playing James Bond, but just as Mike Myers, not as Austin Powers. So
1: he couldn't do it.
3: And not as James Bond.
1: Okay.
2: Yeah.
3: Robert Pattinson?
1: Homies, help us out. Who should be the next James Bond? Wrong answers only. All right, 31011 on the Capital Credit Union text line.
3: Call it Jane Bond.
1: Wrong answers only. Who should be the next James Bond? Let's have some fun with this on WIXX. I guess.

0: Alex Warren on 101 WIXX. Huggy, Natalie, and Corey. Okay, we were just talking about them casting the new James Bond, and there's some rumors as who the new James Bond might be. Now that Daniel Craig is passing the torch, we decided to have some fun and go opposite of this. So, wrong answers only. Who should be the next James Bond? 31011 on the Capital Credit Union text line.
1: I was going to say this before we break real quick, but somebody said something hilarious and I can't get it out of my head.
0: What?
1: Kevin Hart. But it would have to
2: be double point seven.
1: Because he's tiny.
2: .007. To piggyback off that, Amanda said Danny DeVito.
1: Danny DeVito would be good in anything.
0: He would be funny.
2: That is
1: Danny
2: true.
1: Danny DeVito's awesome.
0: Jack Black.
1: That one makes sense.
0: Jamie and Fond du Lac, thank you for the suggestion.
2: That would
0: Jack
2: be great.
0: Black. You know what? Though people would love that. If he tried to play that role, even serious, I think, because Jack Black, who doesn't like him?
2: Do you think The Rock would be oversaturated?
1: Yes. I think The Rock is, like, he's already got that offer 7 times.
2: Roman Reigns.
1: Who is that?
2: He is the
0: wrestler dude,
2: right now,
0: right?
2: In WWE.
0: The big curly-haired, dark-haired wrestler.
2: Okay, all my wrestling fans, can we see Roman Reigns being Bond? I can kind of see it.
0: Again, we're doing wrong answers only. Pauly Shore.
2: Oh, yeah.
1: Yes.
0: Pauly Shore.
3: We're still going to catch ya.
0: Snoop Dogg.
1: That would be the best.
0: Oh, my gosh.
1: Well, he can't be because he was Huggy Bear in Dukes of Hazzard, the pimp.
0: Was he? Oh, yeah. That's right, yeah.
2: McLovin.
0: McLovin. Mm-hmm. Although McLovin looks grown up now. Have you seen pictures of him?
2: Yeah.
1: I mean, he looks grown up, anymore. But you can still know that
0: you still know McLovin. It's McLovin.
2: Somebody said RuPaul.
1: I would love that.
0: RuPaul.
2: Honestly, iconic.
1: Bang.
0: Aubrey from Little Shoot says Mr. Bean.
1: Mr. Bean's awesome. Mr. Bean, Mr. Magoo. Mr. Magoo should be Mr. Bean's sidekick in Bond.
2: Never mind.
1: Go ahead. Mrs. Bean.
0: Ryan Reynolds.
2: No.
0: Well, exactly.
1: Mm-mm. Cat Williams would be a good one.
0: Cat Williams? Ooh. Okay.
3: Oh, hello. You got those diamonds?
2: I don't know. I think this sounds like a way better James Bond.
1: Napoleon Dynamite.
0: Get
1: your freaking dinner.
0: Can you imagine? That would be funny. Yeah. If they were able to do a real... like Bond movie with the same plot and everything serious, but Napoleon Dynamite.
1: Have you seen the remake of Anaconda with Paul Rudd and Jack Black?
2: No, but I wanted to.
1: It's awesome. I liked it. My brother didn't like it, and he's a movie guy. But they get the rights, quote unquote, to Anaconda, so they go and make the movie. But I think it would be funny if that was the same case with James Bond. Paul Rudd and Jack Black get the rights.
0: Yes.
1: And they remake it. That would be a fun.
0: Yes.
1: And so, because mm-hmm. everybody's like, I appreciate Tom Cruise. Did we need the same movie? No. 100 times. Mission Impossible was cool and everything, but we didn't need that many. You know, now do we need this? All these James Bonds? I'm getting confused. Pierce Brosnan's the only James Bond I remember, or Sean Connery, because sometimes he likes to give people a little smack.
0: Kristen from Waupaca is one of us, Huggy. She says Will Ferrell.
1: That would be awesome.
0: That actually would be funny.
1: Will Ferrell as James Bond, a serious role like that?
0: Mm.
2: I can see it.
0: Somebody said if he was still alive, Richard Simmons.
1: That would be awesome.
2: Ooh.
0: Richard Simmons.
1: I'm going to exercise those demons.
0: All right, it's 6:45 on WIXX. Thanks for waking up with us. Hurling Clark Law Firm traffic alert. There's 29 eastbound heading into Bond Wells backed up. You're going to have to get off the freeway and get back on, follow the detour routes. But there was a semi that was tipped over in the construction that is just west of Bond Well, but it's 29 heading eastbound. We sent out a text to our traffic database if you want to get involved in that to save time in the future. Text traffic to 31011 and stick around, because when we come back, we're going to tell you about how you can determine what kind of day you're going to have by where you fall asleep the night before.
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0: vibe.
1: There's BTS on 101 WIXX. Huggy, Natalie, and Corey. It is 6:51 and about 65 degrees outside right now at WIXX. I didn't know this, but the direction that you fall asleep could supposedly affect the kind of day you have.
2: The now, direction?
1: The direction. Okay, this is interesting.
3: North.
2: North. I sleep south.
1: That's exactly it.
3: Oh, really?
1: It's according to Feng Shui and some sleep research. A neuroscientist explained that people who sleep, so you have to do some thinking on this, okay? Think about where your bed is located in your house, the head of your bed, and which way it's facing. If you sleep north to south, you may get deeper, better quality sleep and wake up in a better mood, north to south.
4: Which way is this?
1: I mean, you're pointing north-ish. Right now, you're probably north, east, northwest.
2: Because, yeah, but that doesn't mean that
3: that's because what my house is, you go around Velp.
2: No, so you have to have your compass on when you're in your bedroom.
3: I'm on the west side, but I sleep perpendicular.
1: This might be a moot conversation for you two because your sense of direction, especially Natalie, is not good.
3: All right, Mr.
2: McDonald's face is the same way that I lay. What direction?
3: Yeah. Mr. Weed whacked his dandelions yesterday telling us we're moats.
1: If I if I sleep facing the Quick Trip across the street, does that matter? Meanwhile, sleeping east to west, reportedly, people have more interrupted sleep and wake up more during the night. The theory is that the brain may be reacting to Earth's electromagnetic field while sleeping.
2: Lobotomies for your east and west.
3: I hope the lobotomy went well because I'm ready to sleep north to south.
2: Hey, baby, you sleep north to south because I sleep east to west.
3: Hey, baby, you want to sleep north to south?
2: Hey, baby, you want to hear the magnetic energy? We sleep in east to west tonight.
3: Ooh, I'll sleep north to south. You sleep east to west. Let's see where we meet in the middle.
1: Oh. The Indian practice of Vatsu Shastra, never heard of that before, both recommend sleeping with your head facing south for better energy, rest, and overall well-being. Other tips include keeping your bed away from doors and windows to improve the flow of the energy in your room. You're an energy in the room type guy.
2: Doors windows, and where do you put your bed?
1: Well, that's the thing, isn't it? You're either at near one or the other.
3: I'm in the middle of them.
2: Well, my
3: window.
2: You only have one window in your room.
1: But isn't your bed right up against your window?
3: Right against the wall. Also, my bed's in the corner. So Stinks could lay his head out the window if he wants some fresh air.
1: That's a no, because that does not improve the flow of energy in your room.
2: What do you say about when you start on one side and you wake up on the other side?
3: So you're starting north to south and ended up east and west?
1: You got a lot of problems going on.
2: Listen, when I have my own bed to myself and no man or boy in it, I think I'm breakdancing in my bed because I wake up in a whole different area.
1: Do you really? Because my kids do that sometimes. One of my sons will wake up with his head where the feet are.
2: Atlas does too.
1: And I'm like, how does that even happen at night? That's crazy. Like, you have to do some major movement at night to be like that. Anyway, again, if you missed it, east to west, you're going to be interrupted more during your sleep and you might not sleep as well. North to south, you wake up in a better mood. Give that a try.
2: What does it say about what you sleep in?
1: Well, what's that?
3: What about diagonal?
1: Well, I think it matters in that situation, like where your head is. Are you diagonally, if your head is diagonally to the north, it's better than if your head is, actually it would be if your head is diagonally to the south, it's actually better, according to that Indian practice that we talked about.
2: What if you shrimp sleep?
1: What is shrimp sleep?
2: Where your body's positioned like a shrimp. You're like, shrimp.
1: You're curled up in a ball?
2: That's me.
1: In the fetal position?
2: That's neurodivergent
3: our midday girl Mara sits is like a shrimp.
1: She does.
3: She's like a folded
1: I've never
3: piece
1: seen
3: of
1: somebody so flexible in my life.
3: She's one of those origamis.
1: Let us know.
3: Let us know what way you sleep so we can come over and check your energy.
1: Amanda is saying, I sleep north to south. And let me tell you, if there was a trophy for the worst sleeper, I would possess it. Well, okay. Thanks, Amanda. You just shot this whole thing in the foot.
3: You brought up a good point, Natalie. What about what you sleep in?
2: Because that makes a difference.
3: Yeah, if I sleep in the nude like I do most days, I feel grounded. But when I have a pair of pants on, I don't feel grounded.
2: It gave me the ick for a while with my boyfriend because he's like, I have to sleep with no clothes on.
3: Thomas?
1: None?
2: Yeah.
3: Thomas is a never nude?
1: I don't know. I feel like guys doing that isn't the right idea.
2: Yeah, and I was like, I don't like this at first. Well, because like I just thought like you're just being boy. You know what I mean? Like
1: you're being gross.
2: Yeah, and I like. I mean, sometimes 80% of the time, like I will too, because it's just it is more comfortable, and I have very comfy sheets.
1: Really?
2: Yeah.
1: Nothing, huh?
2: But like. I don't know. For me, I need a little support.
1: What happens if there's a fire in the middle of the night?
3: And guess what? There's a hose.
1: Right. It's 6:56 on IXX.
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11: We'll have cooler weather filtering in here for the rest of the work week. For today, chance of morning showers, mostly cloudy and windy, high near 70. Tonight, partly cloudy, low 44. Tomorrow, mostly sunny, high 58. On Thursday, partly sunny, high 57. From Fox 11, your station for severe weather coverage, I'm meteorologist Pete Petoniak on 101 WIXX. 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
1: All right, thanks, Pete. 66 degrees right now in Green Bay, WIXX. Hurling Clark Law Firm traffic again, 29 eastbound is backed up, actually blocked just past Shawano. There was a big accident right before Bondiwell, so you're going to be rerouted to get back on at 117 at Bondiwell. So that's 29 eastbound traffic. Traffic alert sent right to your phone by texting traffic to 31011, courtesy of Hurling Clark Law Firm. If you've ever wanted to watch Natalie punch Huggy in the stomach, you can now do so on our Facebook page.
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1: No, I think the story is fine. Check out our story. It's kind of funny. $1,000 minute is on the way. And we've got Laura from Sabisky playing in just 5 minutes. Just

0: 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We had a few people telling us about how awesome the show was in Chicago over the weekend. Apparently, he tore it up at Soldier Field.
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1: When I look at Corey, I think pretzel rod.
4: When I look at Corey, I think a big carton of lactate.
1: When I look at Corey, I think Wakeel O'Wheel.
4: When I look at Corey, I think giant drop.
1: When I think of Corey, it's like, man, that's a big budget for shoes.
4: When I look at Corey, I'm like, oh, he needs to shop at that one section.
1: You know why Corey walks like that? It's because his feet are so big, he has to flick them up like flip-flops.
4: His feet are Crocs.
1: You wear Skechers shape-ups. That's why you have such a nice butt.
0: Oh, are you guys done yet? Are you done? Okay, good. So happy to have everybody back together today. Laura is with us from Sabisky. Hi, Laura. How you doing?
5: Good. How are you?
0: Good. Never played $1,000 Minute before, huh?
5: I've only played once before.
0: Oh, you did play. Okay, I thought you were a first timer.
5: Yeah.
0: You got a big birthday, golden birthday this Friday. Let's see if we can win you $1,000. All right. If you don't know the answer, just say pass. We'll come back to it at the end. Okay.
5: Okay.
0: All right, here we go, Laura. Coming down in 3, 2, 1, go.
4: In Stranger Things, what is the name of the parallel dimension where monsters exist?
5: The Upside Down.
4: What is the chemical name for rust?
5: Pass.
4: What social media platform was originally called Pictaboo before changing its current name?
5: Facebook, Instagram, Twitter, pass.
4: Who became the most decorated gymnast in history during the 2010s?
5: Simone Biles.
4: What candy has the slogan "melts in your mouth, not in your hand"?
5: Would that be Hershey's?
4: Nope.
5: Pass.
4: What is a group of parrots called?
5: Pass.
4: What shoe company is known for its Chuck Taylor sneakers?
5: Skechers?
4: Nope.
5: Pass. Yeah. Right.
4: Who wrote the novel To Kill a Mockingbird?
0: That is 60 seconds,
4: Laura. Hey,
0: she Laura.
4: Was not an yeah. Ofer, though.
0: You weren't an Ofer.
1: Chuck Taylor. That would be the Converse. A group of parrots is a pandemonium. Mm-hmm. Melts in your mouth, not your hand. That's Eminem. Clearly, you've never been cheated on or cheated on anybody. Snapchat was originally called Pictaboo. chemical name for rust is iron oxide.
0: Iron oxide. Laura, you don't walk away empty-handed. Yeah. We're going to send you to Titletown with a $25 gift card. Now, they have the Summer Fun Day Showcase coming up on Saturday, June 9th. It's a full day of family fun. It's free. And then there's a free concert with country artist Chris Lane that night. The $25 you get is for food and drink, and should be a lot of fun on the 9th. All right, so hang on the line. We'll get some more info from you, okay?
5: Okay, thank you.
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0: 101 WIXX, Huggy, Natalie, and Corey, 66 degrees. It's going to be right around 70 for a high today, then cooling down the rest of the week with temperatures in the upper 50s. For a high May, it's Mental Health Awareness Month here on May 19th already.
1: Yep, we're doing 31 days of good today. I can't believe it's Tuesday. Think about that. Are things dragging for you at all?
0: No.
1: Well, not with these tips, they're not.
0: That's right.
1: Yep, so let me go ahead and read this one that the doctors from BayCare Clinic had provided. Talk kind to you. Reframe the challenge as a chance to grow. You know, talking positively to yourself is tougher to do than you think. Because we wake up, we look at ourselves, and we're like, ugh. I mean, Natalie does that every morning until she throws on a new face. I don't know how Corey does it. He doesn't have man makeup, which is a beard. Think about that. Wow. If I got rid of my beard, think of how ugly I'd be. Uglier.
2: Hey, we're doing positive self-talk.
0: Yeah, come on. Stop.
1: Well, no, you're going opposite. I'm getting to that. Fine. I'm getting to that.
0: Continue.
1: When I do look at myself now, 50 days sober today, by the way, dude.
0: Hey, good job. 50 days.
1: I can't believe it's been that long. But prior to that, I wouldn't even let Ashley take pictures of me because my face was so bloated and puffy. But now when I look in the mirror, I don't feel as bad about myself. So if you're going through this struggle at this moment, why don't you just look in the mirror and love yourself after you haven't been drinking for 50 days?
0: Good.
1: Being sober is sexy, dude.
0: Good for you.
1: Being sober is sexy. So go out there and make sure you check on your happy friends because mental health does matter. Today's little tip was sponsored by Lamotrigine, which is just my crazy pills.
0: Not a sponsor.
1: Not a sponsor at all.
2: No.
0: 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We have a calendar with a little tip on it each day for you. And thanks to the Bank of Luxembourg, they're donating $2,500 to the BayCare Clinic Foundation to help improve mental health locally this month. 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
1: I'm excited to see what they, you know, this is it's a good amount of money from Bank of Luxembourg.
0: Absolutely.
1: To be able to spread that across the organizations that actually can help people.
0: Yep.
1: You know, if sometimes people don't know, especially in the new day and age, organizations sometimes don't know what to do with their money as far as mental health does because, you know, it hasn't been practiced or, you know, people are scared to talk about it. And where do you put the money for that? Well,
0: right.
1: BayCare is going to figure that out.
0: Yep, they are. You know? They do a great job. So text HEALTH to 31011 to get that link, or you can do it at WIXX.com. As we shift gears here, and here's a question we ask for you today that we're asking you. What have you and your family ever been on TV for? Or somebody in your family, what have you been on TV for? 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
2: Do you guys remember the show Jerry Springer? I don't think I ever told you this.
1: No.
2: My family went to a taping of Jerry Springer when it was in Chicago. Okay, so
1: were you there?
3: It was. Always
2: I was
3: in
2: like
3: Chicago.
2: 10, so no, I was not there.
1: Okay, well,
2: but I'm jealous. I wish I would have won. Well, but it was.
3: It was always there.
2: Shut up. It was my dad, my aunt, my uncle, and I think like three of their friends. So they took up like a whole row, basically. My, you know, like during breaks and stuff, they go, Jerry, Jerry. And, you know, then they also encourage women to do certain things. Tell me why my aunt.
3: Oh, yes. No.
1: Oh, no.
3: Tell me about
2: she it. She was one of the women that they were like, Jerry, Jerry. Let me tell you, I saw Jerry Beads in person.
1: Wow.
3: What did you say? Jerry Beads?
2: Jerry Beads. Yeah, my aunt was like young. You know, this was a long, long time
3: ago. Is this your dad's sister?
2: Right. So I was like, wait a minute. Did she with Uncle Mark and Jim? Like, what?
1: Right there.
2: No. She didn't actually do the thing, but she still got
1: She still got the beads,
2: but she didn't do the thing.
1: My goodness.
3: It's tough with me. Because when you put a camera in my face, and I know it's going on the news, sometimes I don't know what to do with my hand. But there was I'll tell you two quick ones. Me and Corey wrote this song called Wisconsin Started the Fire. And this didn't end up on TV, but Corey did. Because they interviewed me, and I had just been here for about not even a year yet, and they're asking me all these questions, and I had no idea who these people were. Now, I thought Tom Zelaski was ripped.
1: Well, I mean, he's in good shape well, for being a news guy.
3: He's been around for a while. He's not well known as being ripped. Well, I thought so, but they didn't put any of the interview they asked
1: literally,
3: me.
1: Literally, they spent 10 minutes asking questions to Huggy for that story that they did, and 0 minutes made it on the news. Like, not one line, because nothing you said made sense.
2: I wish
1: and
2: we I could said, watch it.
1: So I know, if they have the B-roll, if somebody from, I think that's WFRV, if somebody has the B-roll from that, like, we would love to see it, because
2: they
1: were like, what planet is this guy from?
3: Well, I didn't know how to answer anything, because Corey decided, I'm just going to fish right song by itself.
1: Are you over that yet?
3: No, I'm not.
1: Obviously.
3: But there was another time, it was Movember, Men's Mental Health or Men's Health Month.
1: Yeah.
3: And you have to shave your beard, and you grow your beard over time. So November 1st, you shave it all off.
1: Yeah.
3: And then it grows out over time to raise awareness for men's health. Now, they shaved people's beards on live television in Portland.
1: And now, you were one of those people.
3: I was one of those people because I was participating. They sat me down in the chair. Now, prior to this, I shaved off everything except for my mustache already. And I just wanted them to shave my mustache because I knew what I was doing. I went in, sat down, and I was like, yeah, I'm really excited for them to shave my adult film star mustache. Live television. I was never allowed on television.
1: You were not asked back after that. Somehow that doesn't surprise me.
3: They went straight to commercial after I said adult filmer mustache.
1: My vivid memory, I was probably 5 or 6, and we were at the mall in Duluth where I grew up. And my mom had dropped my grandma and I off to go to the mall, and there was a dump truck that had tipped over in the parking lot somehow. And it was a news story in Duluth, big news story, dump truck tips over. And my grandma and I were walking by it as the news cameras were rolling. And I remember being so excited as a 6-year-old to turn on the TV that night and say, oh, I'm on TV. I was so excited about that. I thought that was the coolest thing in the world. And like I said, how many years later? I was probably 6
2: were
1: years
2: you
1: old.
2: On?
1: At the
2: were
1: time.
2: You on it?
1: Yeah. I mean, it just showed like.
2: He was a dump truck.
1: There was footage. There was footage. And my grandma and I were walking by the dump truck.
3: Here, you little Aww. Dumpster Dan. How's your comment? I love dumpsters. Dumpster.
1: All right, we want to hear from you. 31011. When was you or somebody close to you been on television? Carol from Bonduelle says our family was interviewed during Indian Summerfest for our unique food at our food stand, M&J's Catering. Well, that's cool.
3: What's Indian Summerfest? That sounds awesome.
1: It does sound fun.
2: Yeah.
3: Huh.
2: They have that in German Fest, Italian Fest.
1: Freya in Appleton says my grandpa and grandma were on TV when the Appleton Library opened up.
2: Wow.
3: My mom and her friends, because Tom Tom Hanks was filming A Road to Perdition in my hometown. Did you know that? That movie that he was in, it was a really serious movie, and they filmed it at the church. My mom's friend, Marie, there was a video because Tom Hanks was in his car or whatever, waving to people, and you could see behind the car, there's my mom's friend chasing the limo down just in the middle of the street.
1: You could see it.
3: You could see, dude, she was like the only person. I'm like, Tom Hanks? You're excited fangirling like that? But I guess she grew up with Tom Hanks, so that makes sense.
1: Okay.
2: I love that.
3: And I got Tom!
2: Buster said, Man versus Food at Egg Rolls, Inc. in Appleton.
1: Oh. Well, Man versus Food was there that day.
2: Didn't that guy die? No. Or get fired?
1: I think he had to stop doing it.
3: Yeah, he had to stop doing it because he was so unhealthy. I got into a Twitter war with the dude, and he told me he said some bad things to me, and then later on, because he had all of these shows and he was on Men's Health and lost all this weight and everything, and he told this girl, and pardon my language, it's not bad language, he just told this girl to draw a bath and kill herself.
2: I remember that.
3: Then he got taken off all of them. Now there's a new redheaded dude. But I know this firsthand just because he is that person, because he was yelling
1: Adam
3: at me
1: Richman,
3: about
1: right? Yes. Isn't it Adam Richman? Yeah.
3: So I don't know if he's a
2: loser.
1: Ty in Sheboygan says, I play professional cornhole and I've been on TV a couple of times in different states. That's kind of cool.
2: That's cool.
3: Cornhole. Beanbags.
1: Beanbags, yeah.
3: Sorry.
2: Bags, as us normal people call it.
1: Kristen from Green Bay said Adam Richman has not died. He had health issues because of the show. Oh, you know what? I just remembered something.
2: What?
1: Oh, I've got a story for you guys.
2: Oh.
1: I was kind of on David Letterman.
2: What?
1: Yeah, I totally forgot about this. I kind of was. I'll tell you when we come back after this. Okay. And we want to hear from you. When were you on TV? 31011. Or give us a call at 406-1011.
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1: A windy day on tap today. We'll have gusts up to 35 miles an hour. For today, chance of morning showers, mostly cloudy, windy, high 70. Tonight, partly cloudy, low 44. Tomorrow, mostly sunny but cool, high 58. On Thursday, partly sunny, high 57. From Fox 11, your station for severe weather coverage, I'm meteorologist Pete Pitoniak on 101 WIXX. 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
2: Thanks, Pete. 66 now in Green Bay at WIXX. When were you or somebody in your close family on TV? That's what we're taking this morning, calls and text messages. We've got Linda standing by. Linda, what's your story?
3: I was going to New York with my cousins, and I tried to get tickets for Good Morning America, and I got an email saying, hey, do you want to be on TV and get your hair cut? Send in a picture of yourself. So I did, and they accepted me, so I got my hair cut live on Good Morning America.
2: Oh, my gosh.
4: Wow, did you have to pay for it?
3: I did not get paid, but I got a swag bag of some makeup and stuff.
2: And you didn't have to pay for the haircut. That's pretty sweet. Was it like a makeover type situation? They give you like a makeover kind of?
3: Right. And nice. That's where I learned how fake everything is on TV with... because they had to surprise couple to see each other, and they actually had seen each other the day before already.
2: Oh, well, now you know.
5: What, things on TV now are fake and not radio?
2: And never on radio. We're real. Linda, thank you so much for calling. We appreciate the story this morning. 920-406-1011, or you can text at 31011. Let's go live to, I believe this is Tanya. Hi, Tanya.
6: Hi, this is Tanya.
2: Maybe it's not Tanya.
6: It's actually Tanja.
2: Tanya.
6: With a silent J.
2: Hi, Tanja.
6: Thank you for welcoming me.
2: Allison from Green Bay has one. My uncle was on the World's Greatest Hits, the TV show where you watch funny clips. My uncle was cleaning his pool and slipped when he fell.
4: Oh, wow.
2: Oh, it's like America's Home Videos, our funniest home videos, kind of. That's cool.
4: Back in the early 90s, Jason said, when I was 7 or 8, I was on the Bozo the Clown show when he came to Oshkosh.
5: You got to toss Bozo buckets, dude.
2: Did you ever do that? Wasn't it the grand prize game?
5: Yeah, at the end. I never got picked to do it, but I was there for one of them. This cute girl, man, I must have been like 5 years old.
2: Oh, my God, Huggy.
5: I was like, man, look at that. And Grandma was like, you're 5. And I said, yeah. And then she said, do you want me to get the blow dryer so I could smack you over the head? And I said, please don't. I'm trying to impress this lady. And there, nobody's let me throw any balls in the buckets. And that's not the conversation we had, but I thought that was the conversation that we had.
2: When the Jonas Brothers came to Milwaukee, they did a TV special, and their little brother Frank walked in the stands in front of us, and we got in the TV shot, says Rebecca from Menominee.
4: Oh, nice.
5: There was a time where me and my buddy Chad were on a senior field trip at a car show, and they were like, do you guys want to be on TV? And I'm like, heck yes, we want to be on TV. And I was like, just act really dumb. And it was live. And they were like, hey, what do you guys think of the car show? And I said, I like the red one. And Chad said, vroom, vroom.
2: That's literally what you said.
5: We went home, and my mom, I was like, Mom, we're going to be on TV. And she went, well, that was really nice. My dad said, you're an idiot. all the years you've been around me with the cars and you don't even, all you could say was, I like the red one.
2: Way to go, Augie.
4: That would be
2: I got interviewed by, I think it's WISN, the TV station in Milwaukee.
4: Yeah.
2: I was outside of a Bucks game. It was during their championship run. Mm-hmm. And they just randomly were grabbing people and asking like if they thought Giannis was going to be back then, or if he was going to play, because that was when he was injured.
4: Right.
2: And I got interviewed for that. But here's my Letterman story.
4: Yes.
2: So I was in college playing basketball, and I think it was Letterman. Maybe it was Leno. It was one of the two at the time. But they did like the funny headlines on little local newspapers.
4: Okay.
2: And there was a local newspaper in Menominee, Wisconsin that covered UW Stout basketball. And that's a team that we played when I played college basketball for Superior.
4: Sure.
2: And there was a picture of me in the game going up for a layup against somebody else, and like the caption was super funny. I don't know what it was, but it made it on the late show, and it had my name on there. But here's the thing, is that it wasn't me, actually. It was one of my teammates. They had the jersey number wrong because he was number 44 and I was number 45, but it looked like 45 in the picture, so they said it was me, but it was actually him.
4: Oh,
2: I know.
4: Well, your name was on it. I think that's

0: Hey, cooler. My name was on there. Yeah, I thought that was kind of cool at the time.
1: A boy who can't dunk a layup.
0: I know, that's what it was.
2: Oh, no.
0: Corey can't jump, so he did a layup instead
1: Corey
0: of dunking.
1: Can't. Yo, that should be your
2: Corey
1: Instagram
2: can't jump.
1: Oh, yeah, your Instagram handle.
0: Corey can't jump.
2: Basketball coach.
1: And your Instagram and internet presence should be all the things that you can't do.
0: Yeah, well, there'd be a lot of them, let me tell you. All right, 735, thank you for all your calls and text messages. Natalie's hit list is on the way next.
2: And Dana White says this is ruining the UFC.
0: Wait, who?
2: What is it
0: who
2: next?
0: Who said that?
2: Dana White.
0: Oh, okay. I thought you said Dana. My
2: no.
0: bad. We will find out what that is all about right after Fall Out Boy on 101 WIXX.

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2: Brought to you by our friends at Habish, Habish, and Rhodes here. So Dana White says this is ruining the NFC. We'll get into it. But first, FX announced on Monday that Zach Galifianakis will star in their new series, Very Young Frankenstein. The show will offer a completely original take on Mel Brooks' 1974 comedy, Young Frankenstein. Release date is not known as of this time.
0: Anything that Zach Galifianakis does is funny in my
2: hilarious opinion.
0: Yeah, that guy's like one of the funniest guys in the world.
2: X, formerly known as Twitter, has limited the amount of posts and replies someone will with an unverified account can make. Users who don't have a verified blue check mark now are only limited to 50 original posts and 200 replies per day, which seems very excessive.
0: Only 250?
2: Only 200 replies a day and 50 original posts. So if users want to post more, X's basic tier plan starts at $3 a month and $32 per year. So are they going to start charging us to use social media now?
0: Well, I think it's for the bots, though, because isn't X full of just bots that just post things to make everybody mad, basically?
2: So why don't you do the whole, I'm not a robot?
0: True.
3: X is my favorite one.
0: Yeah, it is.
3: For no reason.
2: No, I bet.
0: It's terrible.
2: Dana White says a dinner with President Trump in the White House Rose Garden made him nervous about holding future outdoor UFC events because of all the gnats flying around. White said the production team is now trying to figure out ways to deal with the bug problem, including possibly using giant fans. Although he joked that fighters could soon start blaming losses on bugs up my nose.
0: I got bugs up my nose,
3: man. You know, gnats are annoying, and we could definitely tell you firsthand.
2: What if they just did a net around where they're fighting?
0: Well, they would still be coming up from the grass, though. I mean, that would work to a degree, I guess.
3: But you know, gnats are tiny, right?
2: Yeah.
3: You're going to have to put them in glass.
0: Yeah,
2: not a bad idea.
3: It's a bad idea because it gets foggy.
0: Yeah, I don't know.
3: This is a dumb idea to have this at the White House.
0: I think it's dumb on many levels.
2: Everyone gets Lyme disease.
3: That would be ticks.
0: That would be ticks.
2: Well, same thing, though. Like, if there's a bug problem, I'm sure it's more than one bug. They're just noticing the gnats.
0: Okay, maybe.
2: They
3: gnats aren't
2: going to
3: give you Lyme disease.
0: You know what gnats do? They mispronounce words. All right. That is Natalie's hit list. Thanks to our friends at Habish, Habish, and Rotier. National Reputation Hometown Service. All right, it's 7:41 on WIXX.
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0: 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Now, I can't imagine going to a country that I didn't know the native language and trying to start a business. I think that would be a super challenging thing to do.
1: Very difficult.
0: Like, because you don't speak the language, and then to promote yourself, you would have to use the correct terminology in which to market your business to have success.
2: Nah. No, not at all.
0: No?
2: No, I could do this in a heartbeat. I've been watching this girl. She owns an ice cream shop in Saskatchewan. Saskatchewan? And she makes absolutely no sense because she talks in her Saskatchewan accent. It makes me want to buy it. But I think personally, it's all about how you present the business. If you're doing something goofy and they don't speak your language, 9 times out of 10, I'm going to attend that business. So if I owned a business in, say, Guam, guess what's going to happen? I'm going to be the most successful banana growing business in the world. Because okay. I feel like, you know, I've been watching Arrested Development. They have a frozen banana booth, and I think I could pull that off because who's not going to walk past the giant banana and not want a frozen banana dipped in chocolate?
0: That does sound good.
2: Yeah, exactly. See? Sound good. And if you were foreign, you'd be thinking the same thing, Corey.
0: Okay, Huggy. Well, maybe you're shooting my theory down then.
2: Yep, I always am.
0: Because this is a funny BuzzFeed post that we are highlighting here. It's called Poor Souls Who Were Led Very Astray by Google Translate.
1: So that's funny.
0: Think about like business owners that have come here from a different country that don't speak English as their native language, and they're trying to promote their business. There was an outdoor sign in the wilderness, and it had this translation. And I think you know what they're trying to say here. It says, "The future is dangerous. Do not go any further, please."
2: Yeah.
0: In other words, like, it's going to be dangerous if you keep walking. Yeah. The future is dangerous.
1: I like that sign better.
2: No, but like you could think like, what are they trying to say? Don't go any further? That sounds kind of risky in Mental Health Month.
0: Okay.
2: If you think about, I mean, you know what I'm saying? Like, but is that a translation error? Did they mean something different?
0: So that's exactly what it is. Yeah. That's what these are. These are translation errors. There was a sign at the store that said, "Video monitoring in progress. We prostitute shoplifters."
2: Yeah.
0: Instead of prosecute.
1: Now that's a typo.
0: Prosecute prostitute.
2: You got to know that if somebody's prostituting me after I shoplifted, I'm good.
0: I was going to say, you know what? Huggy's going to be there.
1: He's coming back for seconds.
0: He's going to be shoplifting tonight.
2: Mm-hmm. Yeah. Dollar store, I'm coming at you.
0: This is funny. There was a notice at a bakery that said, "Please do not touch the items with your hands. Please use tongue." And it meant to say tong.
2: Oh, tong. Oh. See, but how do you spell tong and how you spell tongue?
0: Well, that's a good question.
2: T-O-U-N-G-E, tongue, right?
0: T-O-N-G-U-E is
2: that's
0: tongue.
2: What I meant.
0: Yeah.
2: Yeah. All right, see you guys later.
0: The translated description of a menu item was braised duck with 2 kinds of bacteria.
1: Oh, no.
2: What was it supposed to be? Bacteria?
0: What would that be? Braised duck with 2 types of something with the letter B.
1: Brazen?
0: They already used braised. We'll have to come back to that one. Help us out if you can think
1: broth?
0: Of that one. 31011. Maybe broth. But man, that's broth and bacteria are pretty different.
2: Somebody just said you can bring a live lobster through TSA. All right. Well, that has nothing to do with anything, but I wanted to say it out loud.
0: Here's one. Outside of a pizza place, it said, "Fresh, always, delirious."
1: Same.
2: Oh, delicious. See, these things, because I am dyslexic, if first glance, I would be like, yeah, dude, these things are going to make me delirious. It sounds like something I would go, shop I would go into in Portland.
0: Right.
2: Yo, dude, what did you? I don't know what to do. Big food store. It was in a house, but I came out delirious, dude.
0: Give me some of that delirious pizza, man. It was delicious.
2: Delicioso. What would get you? You know, like, I always, like, out by my parents' house, there's these dudes that sling tamales. And they don't speak English.
1: No.
2: But, I mean, they're successful. Who doesn't like tamales?
0: Right. Do they have any funny... You should see next time if they have any little like signs by their tamale stand.
2: I thought it was tamales for the longest time.
0: What's
2: a tamale? Man, dude, I'm not going over there. I don't want 2 males.
0: Jesus, Huggy. A sign outside a business says, "Closed for revolution. Open soon."
1: Yes.
2: Wait, I don't get it.
0: I think it's closed for
2: renovation.
0: Renovation.
2: Oh, okay, there we go. That makes sense. I want 2 females. I'm still stuck on the two mailies things.
0: Well, how about this one? Okay, we'll end with this one. There was a sign that promoting that Wi-Fi, except whoever wrote it accidentally said, no wife, no problem. We free you 1 month, wife, to try. If not satisfied, please return to us in 30 days. No need to pay.
2: Everybody just
1: at
2: bring
1: the
2: their
1: local
2: wives.
1: Massage parlor.
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0: 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Hurling Clark Law Firm traffic alert. 41 South Ramp off of Ballard is backed up due to overpass at Ridgeman and is closed. Wait, that doesn't make any sense. That was confusing. I'm sorry. I'm reading a text. I think it was. Okay, so I think from 441 on to 41 Southbound is actually backed up because the off ramp onto Richmond. I think that's what they meant to say. It's closed, so that's causing a backup there. So as you're getting off of 441 and getting onto 41 Southbound or just approaching that, you're going to see a little bit of a backup. Traffic alerts thanks to Hurling Clark Law Firm here on WIXX.
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0: It's Morgan Wallen and Tate McRae on 101 WIXX. Thanks for starting off with Huggy, Natalie, and Corey this morning. We appreciate it. Straight up 8 o'clock now and 66 degrees. Tech 9.
1: Yes.
0: The rapper and E40 are going to be at the Epic Event Center live on Friday. We've got tickets to give away. Yesterday, Natalie, I'm not sure if you knew we did this because you were out because your flights were delayed coming back from Ohio. But right around 8:50 or so, we had 9 things that Huggy gave that either is about him or happened in his life. One of them was a lie.
2: Yeah.
0: So basically, it was 8 truths and a lie. 9 things for Tech 9, right? So Huggy listed them, and then people had to text in with which one that they thought actually didn't happen.
2: Okay. Do you want me to read them again?
0: Let's review it for the people that weren't listening.
1: Okay.
0: And we'll have the answer for you right around 8:50.
2: Real quick.
0: All right.
2: Here we go. Number one, I was trapped in a cuddle puddle. The first one, is that true or false?
0: A cuddle puddle.
2: Uh-huh. Number two, a girl I knew got into Rumpelstiltskin yarn making and would collect my hair and add it to her yarn to spin. Okay. Number three, I was once on Salt Lake City's Miss Connection for telling a girl she had a sweaty forehead.
0: Okay, I could totally see that.
2: Number four, a boss of mine took my shirt off at a college concert and everybody looked super disappointed and gasped.
1: Yikes.
2: Number five, I was in a country hip hop band that opened for Dierks Bentley.
0: What were they called?
2: The Banjo Boys with a Z. We were awesome. It was me, Damon Elliott, Pink's guitar player, Robin Thicke's drummer, and the bass player from Bush, and then me, which they called me Pigpen. Could be real. Aww. Could be fake. I could be making that up. I had perfect attendance. It was on the dean's list in college.
0: Okay.
2: All right. I was offered a scholarship to play soccer at Lewis University. My highest deadlift was 635 pounds, and I auditioned for a commercial as the iceberg from Titanic. One of those is wrong.
0: One of those is not true about Huggy. We'll find out which one right around 8:50, and we'll give you another chance to win Tech 9 tickets for Friday at the Epic Event Center with WIXX. Right now, speaking of winning, I don't think we have a contestant for $1,000 Minute, or we did, and they backed out. So we need somebody to play $1,000 Minute. If you've never played before, and you've always thought, I could do that.
1: I can do it.
0: Here's your chance.
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2: she
1: to play.
2: She knows the phone number. Two and a half years.
1: Yay.
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0: All right, we've got Morgan on the line representing the LC. Have you ever heard it called the LC before,
3: Morgan?
0: What's
3: the LC?
0: Little Shoe.
4: I've heard it called LC before, yes.
0: What up, LC? All right, Morgan, you played, but it hasn't been for a while. Let's see if you can do this. We've got 10 questions, 60 seconds, and if you don't know the answer, just say pass. We'll come back to it at the end, and if you get them all correct in 60, you'll walk away with $1,000, all right?
4: Sounds good.
0: That simple. That easy.
3: Here we go.
0: Here we go. Coming down in 3, 2, 1, go.
3: Who painted the Mona Lisa?
4: Leonardo da Vinci.
3: Spell the word occasionally.
0: Ding.
4: O-C-A-S-S.
3: Nope.
4: O-C-C-A-S-I-O-N-A-L-L-Y.
3: What is the hardest naturally occurring substance?
4: Pass.
3: What boy band was Harry Styles a member of?
4: Oh my gosh. Why can't I think of it? Oh my gosh. Pass.
3: Who plays Satine in the movie Moulin Rouge?
4: Oh, she's from One Direction.
0: Yes.
4: Oh my gosh.
3: Who plays Satine in the movie Moulin Rouge?
4: Oh, I don't know. Pass.
3: How many liquid ounces are in 1 gallon?
0: There you go.
3: Fast.
0: Morgan, that's 60 seconds. That flew by.
4: That did fly by. I could not think of where Harry Styles is from. I don't know why.
0: Isn't that weird?
3: How come on, girlfriend.
0: When you're put on the spot, sometimes your brain just doesn't work.
4: Yes.
0: We get it.
5: He's from a hair salon.
4: I was like, I know who Harry Styles is. Oh my gosh.
3: Mm-hmm. She's like, NSYNC.
5: That was my nickname yesterday.
0: NSYNC.
5: Nicole Kidman plays Satine. One Direction. You got a naturally occurring substance. The hardest one is diamond. Did she get occasionally right?
0: She did. Yeah, that was good.
5: How about Leonardo da Vinci?
0: No, that was who painted. Oh, no, she did get
5: who painted the Mona Lisa without eyebrows.
0: 128 ounces, liquid ounces in 1 gallon, by the way. Now you know that too, Morgan. You learned a few new things today at least, right?
4: I sure did.
0: Hey, thanks for listening and thanks for playing. We appreciate it. Have a great day.
4: Thank you. You too. Bye.
0: All right, see ya. Coming up on 8:08 on WIXX, and Mole Casino Lodge and Event Center welcomes you to play $1,000 Minute. 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

0: 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Huggy and Natalie and Corey with Noah Kahn, The Great Divide. We'd love to come and visit you at work. 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
0: Yes.
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0: Yeah, we're going to go out today and visit somebody at work. 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

0: It's Chris Brown on 101 WIXX. Huggy, Natalie, and Corey. A pretty warm start to the day. It's not going to get a whole lot warmer than it is now. Pete's forecast is on the way here in a couple of minutes. When was the funniest failed flirting attempt that you had? The funniest failed flirting attempt. Look back and think back of all those cringy moments you may have. Maybe they're deep within your memory because you just cringe every time you think about when you tried to flirt and it just totally backfired.
1: I remember one.
2: Natalie flirting is the wildest statement made this morning.
1: Yeah, it was in sixth grade. It was a kid named Adam Kunkel.
0: Kunkel. The Kunk.
1: Like, I thought he was just so cute. The cutest boy, okay? So I write, because we didn't have texting, right? I write him a letter. Not a letter, a note. And I say, hey, you're really cute. Do you want to hang out after school? Give it to him. He looks at it. He looks at me and smiles. So I'm thinking, oh, this is great. Right? I'm like, this is a great class. He writes in it. I'm like trying not to look at what he's writing.
0: But your heart is fluttering.
1: Heart is just fluttering away. He gives it to my friend. My friend gives it to me. I'm stoked. I can still feel my heart fluttering right now. I was so, so excited. I open it and it just says, no. I didn't look back. I didn't look at him. I'll never forget. I opened it. I closed it and I just like paid attention. I was just like, that's the last time I'm flirting with any man.
2: It's
1: and
2: true,
1: it was.
2: Because now you don't flirt. And if you do flirt, you feel gross about yourself.
1: Yeah.
0: That scarred you.
2: Yeah, that
1: it did. It was
2: quite awful.
1: You became
2: a man hater ever since.
0: That was a traumatic experience.
1: Way to go, Adam.
0: Yeah, thanks.
2: Yeah, Mr. Kronk. What was his name?
1: Kunkel.
2: Well, you had it. Natalie Kunkel. How does that?
1: Not good.
2: Hey, what's up? It's Kunkel on the air. I just dropped a fat kunk. Most of my attempts at flirting fail. The most recent one that I can remember was that replay during the Packers season, and I had went up to a girl and told her she had a really nice nose. Didn't realize maybe she was self-conscious about it, but this was probably a sign in which I should stop drinking.
1: That person was my best friend.
2: No, that was the bottom lip thing, and I wasn't flirting with her. I was just genuinely curious how she didn't have an underbite if she had that big bottom lip. I realized that flirting attempt, because she had said, how do you even get women? I said, good point. I was so mad about it. Everybody was mad at me at the table. And I walked over to a girl and said, you know what? I'm going to see if my game actually does work. Did it work? Nope, because she gave me the wrong number.
1: Was that the day with Ari and Aubrey?
2: Yes.
0: She gave you the wrong number.
2: I needed to stop being intoxicated all the time. Recently, I don't know why, but Ashley, my girlfriend, decided to go back into the DMs in which she had slid into mine to see how our first interaction was.
0: Oh, boy.
2: I shut her down so quick, and I didn't even realize I did it.
0: You did?
2: Reading back to it, I was like,
0: oh, no.
2: Wow, I didn't mean to do that, even though after the third text or the third DM exchange, you did come over.
1: Wow.
2: And then she read the text. She said, I'm not really looking for a relationship right now.
1: You said that?
2: Well, that was
1: actually, you were honest.
2: Honest. I was always honest about that point in which Natalie had said, I'm proud of you for that. But once there started to get a gaggle of women, I couldn't keep track.
1: Pandemonium of parents.
0: All right.
2: B would have been honest up front about his 17 women, would you have been mad?
1: If B would have came out and said, hey, I really enjoy my time with you. I like what we have together, but I am out there dating around. There are a few girls that I am seeing.
2: Almost the whole alphabet.
1: There is a town that I am currently seeing and actively engaging with.
0: There's an entire
1: I would have said, you know what? Not for me. And I would
0: kindly instead he would send you pictures of him out to eat with other women saying, I can't wait till we get together.
1: And my dummy is like, oh my God, look, he's just out with his friends.
0: Mm-hmm. Having
2: an espresso martini.
0: That's what it was.
2: I was questioning from the jump, but I knew the guy wasn't drinking espresso martini
0: with his friends.
2: I've been called, by the way, if you don't know, Natalie had a great relationship before Thomas. Psych. Also, it was a relationship with her and 12 other women. So
0: 17.
1: 17, actually.
0: We found out because there was a page.
2: We could smell it.
0: Dedicated
1: to
0: it.
1: That was insane.
0: Yeah, that was a fun time for all of us.
2: Yeah, so what are your flirting fails?
0: We want to hear about your flirting fail attempts. All right, have one of you failed trying to flirt? We'll keep you anonymous if you want. 31011 on the Capital Credit Union text line, or give us a call at 920-406-1011.
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12: We'll have cooler weather filtering in here for the rest of the work week. For today, chance of morning showers, mostly cloudy and windy, high near 70. Tonight, partly cloudy, low 44. Tomorrow, mostly sunny, high 58. On Thursday, partly sunny, high 57. From Fox 11, your station for severe weather coverage, I'm meteorologist Pete Pitoniak on 101 WIXX. 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
0: All right, thanks, Pete. 67 and now at 828 on WIXX. See, this is the reason why, even if I, like back in the days when I was single, I would never flirt with people because I was always afraid I would just get shut down.
2: Yeah, but your flirt tactic was, the last one was with your wife, and tell them what you did.
1: Tell him.
2: You met her the first time at the gym, Corey.
0: That's right, because we were, she played college basketball at the same place I played, and I was introduced to her, and she was lifting weights. I said, oh, you must be working out. And I asked to squeeze her arm, you know, like flex, you know, like do the bicep thing. I said, flex. And she flexed, you know, and she was kind of, you know, flirting back with me.
1: Right.
0: So I squeezed her arm. I said, no, really, flex.
1: And that was the last time she was funny.
0: She didn't like that very
1: much.
0: Did
1: you ask for her number?
0: No, not right away. Because I was actually, yeah, I was there was a relationship I was trying to get into with a roommate of hers, but she introduced me, and then it ended up just kind of.
2: You were trying
0: over.
2: To date your roommate?
0: Not her roommate. Her roommate, because I knew her first.
2: Okay.
0: That was the story.
1: So. Oh, you're a homie hopper.
0: I'm not a homie hopper. It just didn't work out that way. Hey, everything worked out the way it was
2: Corey
0: supposed to.
2: Corey the homie hopper, Corey.
1: A roomie romper.
0: Jeez. Natasha from Appleton said in high school once I had a crush on a guy. Hanging out with him and one of my friends, he leans over and whispers to me, hey. Is your friend single?
1: Ooh.
0: Hey, that's your breast stinks.
2: Yeah.
0: Is your friend single?
2: Yeah.
1: That's always the worst when, like, you like a guy and the guy is really into your friend and you just are just sitting
0: you
1: there
0: feel so
1: in
0: torn.
1: Your sorrows.
0: You have to play team. You have to be a team player, but you don't want to be.
2: Well, then just go for a friend. No big deal.
1: You know what? Just join.
2: It's okay. It's a group effort at that point.
1: You know, it's more common now. It's fine.
0: It's the 90s. All right, 8:30 on WIXX.
2: The 90s.
1: They did that in the 90s?
2: It's the 20s, technically.
0: It is the 20s. Yeah, you're right, it is.
1: Polyamorous, just

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3: Brought to you by our friends at Habish Habish and Rotier. Tom Kang, the longtime voice actor known for the roles in Star Wars, The Clone Wars, and the Powerpuff Girls, has died at 64. Reports say he passed away from complications related to the stroke he suffered back in 2020. The Smashing Pumpkins announced a headline tour for this fall. It's called the Rats in a Cage Tour. It begins September 30th in Columbus, Ohio, and wraps up November 12th in Inglewood, California. There will be a show in Madison on October 11th and Chicago on October 14th. Tickets go on sale to the general public Thursday at 10 a.m.
1: Could Thomas hook me up with tickets to that?
3: Yeah.
4: Are you serious? You're going to go to a concert?
1: That would be one that I might want to go to.
3: Can we come with you?
1: Yeah.
4: Okay. Just it's during the week, though. I think
1: it's like a Monday night, though, if I'm not mistaken. I already looked it up.
3: Which one would you go to, Madison or Chicago?
1: Probably Madison. It's closer. It's not as big. I'm a Pumpkins fan. Back in the day, that was my jam.
4: This is such a surprise to both of us.
3: We get to dress you,
4: actually,
3: though.
4: Like something
1: other
4: than
1: would
4: basketball.
1: I be disappointed, though?
3: Like, what do you mean?
1: I don't know. I mean, like, the songs never sound as good as they did, like, on the CD back in the day.
4: Of course, that's the experience.
3: Well, yes, that's not true. Some bands sound better live than they do on their album.
1: I know, Billy Corgan's getting old. I mean, I like him, but anyway. Sorry,
3: but
1: continue.
3: How cool to say that you saw Billy Corgan live.
1: I would like, I think it would be cool.
3: That's the thing.
4: As long as you don't meet him in person, you're fine.
1: Yeah, I know. You said he was a jerk. Mm-hmm. Okay, sorry, continue.
3: All right, Disney's latest round of layoffs reportedly included Galen Sussman, the Pixar employee credited with helping save Toy Story 2. This was a crazy story. So the movie was actually deleted on their platform. However, back in the late 1990s, Pixar staff, when they accidentally wiped it out, she had it on her personal computer and saved Toy Story 2. She had the backup of it. So, but the thing is now she is

0: one of those people that are part of the Disney layoffs. And people are in an uproar about it online. And it's just like, she saved Toy Story 2. We would not have the Toy Story lineage had it not been for her.
1: Can you believe that? Can you imagine that? That would have been crazy.
0: And think of how long this woman has worked at Disney. And here's the thing. Disney makes billions of dollars. So much money, okay? Why don't you lower your ticket prices or something? Why, like,
1: I don't know if that would help make them more money.
0: No,
1: to
0: I know,
1: save
0: but what I'm saying
1: job.
0: Is they make enough money. I don't understand how they need more money, to be honest. No,
2: who doesn't need more doubloons? I want to go to Canada just so I can spend loonies.
1: Dream big,
2: I
1: want
2: to become a pirate so I can refer to currency as booty.
1: Booty.
2: Don't touch my booty.
1: It's 8:37 on WIXX. That is Natalie's hit list. Thanks to Habish, Habish, and Rotier. Okay. National reputation. Hometown service. Almost time for Pick Your Purse at 8:40 in just a few minutes. And before we do that, I have an apology I have to issue on the air.
0: Ooh.
1: Finally. Yeah, I got in trouble yesterday by
0: what?
1: A listener.
0: What?
1: They weren't happy with me at all.
0: Finally, your turn.
2: It took 2 years.
0: Took 2 years for him to get one complaint.
1: I have to make an apology right before we do Pick Your Purse next on WIXX. I'm sorry.

0: 101 WIXX, Huggy, Natalie, and Corey. It's just about 8:40. I have to apologize. I have to make a public apology on the air.
1: Here we go. Ha ha.
0: So yesterday, oftentimes,
2: finally,
0: Huggy's friend, Amanda Huggenkiss.
2: Who's super mad at you for some reason, by the way.
0: She was mad at me, and she hasn't been in the studio to announce a name. Now, if you're a longtime listener, you know that Amanda Huggenkiss sometimes comes into the studio to announce the name for Pick Your Purse.
2: She's a big fan of the show. I did turn her down a couple times, but
0: I mentioned on the air that the last time she was in with her talking about her sundress, that she wasn't wearing anything under the sundress, and nobody wants to see that action.
2: Yep.
0: In which somebody texted in and said, you need to apologize to the woman that you just said that to on the air because that's super rude and insensitive. This woman that texted in, I would assume it's a woman because she was offended, obviously did not get the joke. Because if you have never heard Amanda Huggenkiss, ladies and gentlemen,
3: hi guys, it's actually me. It's actually Huggy. If you didn't know that,
0: what?
3: It's me.
1: Gotcha.
3: And I want an apology, okay?
0: I'm so sorry, Amanda.
3: Thank you.
0: Can you forgive me?
3: No, I can't, Corey.
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3: Yes, I do have a serious bone to pick with you, Corey. Yeah, you don't like that I'm not wearing anything under my sundress, but you didn't say that last night.
2: Oh! All right, here we go. Rebecca Roberts from Wrightstown. That is you. You got 15 minutes to call back to pick your purse. Rebecca Roberts, R squared, Wrightstown. Let's go. Pick your purse, baby. 406-1011 is the number.
0: Yeah, we call names out at 840, 1140, and 440 every weekday. It's super easy to get us your name. Just text the word purse to 31011 if you haven't done that yet. And everybody who wins a purse
1: is qualified to go see Noah Kahn in Denver.
2: Good job.
1: Thank you. Thanks to our friends at ATW.
0: 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Straight to Denver. You and a friend, couple of nights in a hotel. That's the grand prize. Yeah. So again, purse to 31011. Rebecca Roberts of Wrightstown, you are on the clock.
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1: All right, so yesterday morning, Huggy listed 9 things about himself or crazy things that have happened in his life. One of them was false, and this is for Tech 9 tickets coming to the Epic Event Center on Friday night with E40.
2: Yep, just got to defend myself on 2 of them, and I'll tell you the actual one. Yes, my highest deadlift was 635.
1: Wow.
2: Don't come at me like that. You know, I was trying to get back up to the 600 club last year. But
1: right
2: after
1: rehab, right? Yep. Didn't you get into powerlifting?
2: I got into powerlifting, so don't come at me like that. And yes, I was on the dean's list in college. I never missed a day.
1: Wow.
2: Because it was all recording stuff, so don't come at me like that, bro. Here's the false one, okay? I knew a girl that got into Rumpelstiltskin yarn making and used my hair for her yarn. That was not the truth, but I do know people that in Portland that have done that. So
1: okay.
2: If you guess that, Rumpelstiltskin yarn making with my hair is not
1: so good. So somebody who guessed that one is going to win tickets for E40. Now we're going to move on for another pair of tickets.
3: And now we're going to do, 9 things about Corey. So this was a hard list to try and come up with.
1: 9 interesting things about me. One of them is false. 8 of them are true.
3: One of them is false. So homies of the show, you need to text in with which one you think is false and you can be winner of a pair of Tech 9 tickets. Here we go. First one. Never drank a full beer. The priest at Corey's wedding announced him and his wife's last name as his first name. For example, I present Corey and Sherry Corey. has size 15 feet. Won a $5,000 lottery in his 20s and used the money to buy a pickup truck. Is related to the guy who invented the wiffle ball, played college basketball and graduated in 4 years, is related to Charles Lindbergh, once ran home barefoot after leaving a girl he liked when she started drunk puking, and finally, his name is in his high school gym for scoring over 1,000 points in his high school basketball career. So one more time, we have never drink a full beer, the priest announced his name wrong, has size 15 feet, won a $5,000 lottery, related to the guy who invented wiffle ball, played college, related to Charles Lindbergh, ran home barefoot after girlfriend started puking, or high school gym scoring over 1,000 points. Which one do you think is false?
2: They rounded up from...
1: Do you think it's high school gym one?
2: From 40 points.
1: Actually scored 40.
2: You know what? You can't really score that many baskets when you're on the bench.
1: Oh, dang. All right, so text in 31011, which one of those is false, and somebody will win Tech 9 tickets. Tech 9 tickets for Friday with WIXX at the Epic Event Center, along with E40. Before we leave here and Mara takes over, there's one thing that I wanted to mention because there's kind of a cool thing going on at BayCare today. Okay, BayCare has their food trucks, and they're raising money for mental health today, mental health awareness. That's at 1035 Kepler Drive.
2: Kepler.
1: All right, that's in Green Bay. It'll be from 11 to 1. So if you're looking for lunch and you're over on the east side of Green Bay near Kepler Drive, stop by at BayCare Food Truck for Mental Health Awareness today, of course. And they're helping us out with our 31 Days of Good here on WIXX with Mara up next and another Pick Your Purse name at 1140. It's Miles Smith on IXX.

101 WIXX, this is Mara on the mic. Hope you're having a fantastic Tuesday. On the way, Hozier, One Republic, Pink. Right now we got Shaboozy. It's Good News, IXX. Man,

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8: Here's another Northeast Wisconsin construction update. 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

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My name's Mara, and coming up in under 6 minutes, see if you got the answer to my 10 o'clock trivia question. And if you get it right, you'll be scoring a super fun prize today. Until then, new music from Bruno Mars. It's Ritz Get All, IXX.

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2: And you're just one trivia question away from winning this prize today. 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Now it's your turn to tell me what that sound is. Give me a call.
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0: According to a poll, nearly 25% of people find this sound to be annoying. Ty is hanging out in Sheboygan. What sound do you think it is?
1: A whistle.
0: A whistle. Oh, that you're bringing me back to gym class now. Me being at the back of the line trying to catch up. I'm huffing and puffing and I hear that woo in the back. Oh, bad times. So great guess, but not quite. 920-406-1011, 10 o'clock trivia on WIXX.

0: o'clock trivia on WIXX with Mara and Dustin. 25% of people think this sound is annoying. What you going with?
1: I'll go with fingernails on a chalkboard.
0: Oh, probably one of the worst sounds ever. But nowadays, it would probably be like fingernails on a smart board, more like it, right? Something like that.

0: 10 o'clock trivia, and Kathy is calling all the way from California, visiting her daughter this week. Question says 25% of people find this sound annoying. Which sound is it, Kathy?
1: Chirping birds.
0: Chirping birds, and I feel like that is probably one of the most relaxing sounds. That should not even
1: Me
0: be a
1: too.
0: Question. But apparently these 25% of people don't like birds, because you are my winner today.
1: Yay!
0: And hey, I hope you're ready to race, because you just scored passes to the Midwest Super Speedway here in Green Bay. It's souped up go-karting, so you get to go up to like 45 miles per hour. It's an indoor track, so the next rainy day we get, you got your plans pretty much set for you.
1: Oh, nice.
0: Yeah, super nice. Trust me, you're in for a ton of fun. Hang on the line a sec. I gotta get all your infos from you. And if you wanted to win as well, 10 o'clock trivia happening all week here with me on WI.

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This is Mara, and if you're starting a new job and find yourself, you know, a little anxious about it, that's okay. I got a couple tips and tricks for you on how to make good first impression. It's according to the experts now, and I'll tell you what, after these next two songs, right now, Alex Warren, Fever Dream.

it happens to everyone, right? Those first day jitters. I got them a lot. But a host on NPR is sharing their tips and tricks on how to nail the first day on the job. Number one, we got say hello to all your coworkers first. They say introducing yourself first made the office feel less intimidating. Number two, you're going to want to focus on your abilities, not your appearance. Basically, you know, just remember you're hired for a reason. Stop fussing with that scarf that you're wearing. You know what I mean? And lastly, give yourself a little grace. You're learning, you're new, and you're going to grow while you're there. So don't stress over those tiny mistakes. You're going to do great. I know it.

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1: And could this be Brielle? 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
1: 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There are a ton of great purses still in the Purse Boutique. 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
2: I'm really liking number 55, that Michael Kors backpack.
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1: Perfect, and it's going to be yours. 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
2: Yay, thank you.
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2: 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First up, we got Janet Jackson with Escapade. WIXX.

through this on the WIXX Retro Lunch, recorded and produced in his own bedroom, believe it or not. Now, our last song needs no introduction. Here's Salt-N-Pepa, Push It.

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Sex. This is Mara. And have you ever watched an infomercial and realized, you know what? I actually kind of want that thing. Because when I was growing up, it was moon sand. But just a couple minutes ago, now I want this jet water spraying brush for like cleaning outside and whatnot. But I'm just thinking to myself, is this a sign of me being an adult now? I want special brooms for my house. Slowing it down now for Bieber and Chance the Rapper. I hear

All-American Rejects on WIXX. This is Mar, and if you remember Punch the Monkey, he went viral a little while ago. He's a monkey at a zoo in Japan. He had like a little stuffed animal monkey that he clung to when he got scared. Well, he's finally making some friends, but there's a group of American tourists who are in some hot water after trying to get their own personal close encounter with him. I got the full scoop after Yellow Card and Good Charlotte in about 6 minutes. Before then, it's Huntrix with Golden IXX.

0: Why they thought this was a good idea, I have no idea. But there's two tourists from the U.S. who have now been arrested after trying to jump into the monkey enclosure at a zoo in Japan, famously where the baby monkey Punch lives. You may have heard about him. And according to the police, it was a college student who jumped the fence, and he was dressed up in like a blue suit and a giant smiling emoji headpiece with like sunglasses on it for some reason. You can text monkey to 31011 to see it yourself, all while his friend is on the sidelines filming the whole thing. I just want to know like what their plan was when he got in. Like, sure, he got in, but like, how in the hay is he supposed to get out? That fence is tall. Again, monkey to 31011. Don't be like these two dudes. WIXX.
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5: Here's another Northeast Wisconsin construction update. With always changing lane closures, lane shifts, and ramp closures, it's always important to stay up to date. 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
1: Olivia Rodrigo, she's got a hot new single about to enter the villa off her upcoming album, You Seem Pretty Sad, for a girl so in love. It's called The Cure, and it's dropping this Friday, and hey, I'll gladly take it. Now the latest from One Republic, Need Your Love, IXX.

Morgan Wallen, Tate McRae on WIXX. My name is Mara, and whether you know it as Twitter or X, there's some changes coming to the app putting stricter guidelines on people who don't have blue verified checks next to their profiles. I'll get into it in the next 6 minutes or so. Right now, here's Ed Sheeran, Shape of You, IXX.

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1: So if you use X, formerly known as Twitter, well, breaking news, they have officially cut down on the amount of posts and comments you can make per day for all unverified accounts. 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

That's Avicii, forever missed, but lives on at Madame Tussauds in Las Vegas as a new wax figure. They just had the unveiling ceremony last week, and if you wanted to see it, you could text Vegas to 31011. I'll send you the pics. My name is Mara, saying be kind and stay weird. Hayes is jumping on in a few. Before that, new music from Bruno Mars.

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2: I'm on cloud nine today.
3: Oh,
2: I'm so happy.
3: You're shining bright like a diamond over there, my guy.
2: I got a new car today. Shout out.
3: Don't say it like that. Say, I got a new car today.
2: Yeah. Shout out to Lemieux Toyota Green Bay. Thank you, Bob, and all the crew. I know they're listening right now because while I was waiting for my car, I heard you.
3: Oh, nice.
2: In the retro lunch. It was really awesome.
3: Well, we love you, Bob.
2: Thanks, you guys. You know, the first funny thing, though, is that my birthday is July 3rd.
3: Yes.
2: First day I have to pay on the loan is my birthday.
3: On your birthday? What a crappy
2: gift to myself, right? Hey, I'm happy anyway. Thank you, guys. Hey, let's have a show today on a Tuesday. BTS with Swim kicking it off. It's IXX.

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2: I just got a smile on my face. I saw your name pop up. What's up, I'm Mama Tori?
3: Mama,
2: how you doing? I'm doing good.
3: We are in the mountains of West Virginia, sir.
2: Now, if you don't know, Mama Matori is originally from West Virginia. When she moved to Wisconsin, I was like her first connection to the area in WIXX. So, you know, you're back home.
3: We were trying to tell my family about Wisconsin, like people in Wisconsin. And I was thinking, how do you feel about doing that? I'm so Wisconsin, I blank.
2: Like right now?
3: Yeah.
2: Okay. I'm so Wisconsin, I prefer my curds fried over squeaky, but I'll take both. Does that make any sense to them?
3: Well, I brought cheese curds and my stepmom took them to work with her, and she was like, you're supposed to eat them room temperature. And they're like, no.
2: I mean, you can, but if you get them fresh, though, like fresh from the dairy, and they're like still a little warm when they come out in the package, like Simon's Specialty Cheese does that. Oh, wait, Mara, do you got one? I'm so Wisconsin,
4: I'm so Wisconsin, I eat strings of cheese at midnight.
2: Now, here's the thing. Do you peel them or do you take a big bite out of them?
4: I'm not crazy. I peel them, Hayes.
2: Okay,
4: like they
2: well,
4: were
2: good.
4: Made to be.
2: Good. I want to open up this to you as well. 920-406-1011. Fill in the blank. I'm so Wisconsin blank. My Mama Tori, now that you're in West Virginia, but you are a Wisconsin resident technically still.
3: No, I got to. Oh, man. So Wisconsin... I will take a chaser with my Bloody Mary.
2: Yeah!
4: Yay.
2: A little light on the side.
3: We don't do chasers here.
2: Your turn, 920-406-1011, or text it into 31011. I'm so Wisconsin blank. It's WIXX. Bye, Tori.
3: Love you, bye.
2: Bye, love you.
4: Love you.

0: Sienna Spyro and WIXX. These are good. Fill in the blank today at 920-406-1011 or chime in on the text line 31011. I'm so Wisconsin that blank. Jen from Fond du Lac. I'm so Wisconsin my cheese has beer. And my beer has cheese. Christina from Appleton. I'm so Wisconsin that I buy my steaks at a Quick Trip. Guilty as charged. 406-1011. Nightmare, what do you got?
1: Hey, how you doing, guy?
0: Hey, good. Finish the sentence. I'm so Wisconsin that blank.
1: I'll grill in a snowstorm.
0: Yep. That Blackstone don't rest.

0: It's Lit 101 WIXX. I'm Hayes. One of my favorites on the text line at 31011. Fill in the blank. I'm so Wisconsin that blank. This one comes in from Jen. Luke Combs concert on a Saturday, running the Green Bay Epic Marathon on a Sunday. Godspeed to you.
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0: Hayes is on.
1: Love for the homeland today. Fill in the blank. I'm so Wisconsin that what? 920-406-1011. Trisha, hi.
2: I am so Wisconsin because I felt all the seasons we have.
1: I felt it in my soul.
2: Seriously, we know when something's coming. If you live in Wisconsin, you've been hot, you've been cold, you've been muggy.
1: Yes, you've been no, you've been in, then you're out.
2: Been all of the above, okay? Like, if you don't live in Wisconsin and you come here and visit, you're like, I want to get out. Well, try and live here once, okay?
1: I will take 26 inches of snow if it doesn't mean I have to deal with a hurricane, alligators, or a scorpion. So I'm okay with that.
2: I agree.

0: Crescent Moon flipping his way in there. WIXX, I'm Hayes. Fill in the blank today. I'm so Wisconsin that what? 920-406-1011 or text into 31011. Alyssa from Wyawega. I'm so Wisconsin, it takes me 20 minutes to say goodbye at the family function. They never leave you alone. Let's go here. Laura from Green Bay. I'm so Wisconsin, I start my weekends with a fish fry Friday and wash it down with an old fashioned. Brandy, sweet, with a cherry to garnish. 406-1011. I want to hear from you. Larry, finish the sentence here. I'm so Wisconsin that what?
1: Not a proud thing to brag about, but I'm so Wisconsin that my high score before I can't drive is 32 shots. And 12 double Captain and Coke.
0: I don't think I'd be worried about not driving at that point. I think I would be worried about being alive. Larry, what's wrong with you?
1: No, that's how many shots and how many drinks I had when I got my DUI.
0: I don't have to say this, but don't do that. Don't be like Larry, everybody. Don't do that.
1: Don't do that. Bad Larry. No. We've learned that lesson.
0: Bad boy.
1: We learned that lesson from that.

0: shed it.
1: This is Bella Kay.
0: I only love it because it's you.
1: I love it times three in IXX. 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
6: Here's another Northeast Wisconsin construction update. Drivers will encounter various overnight reduced lanes on northbound and southbound I-41 in work zones this week. Please be aware that the Richmond Street Bridge over I-41 is now closed until this fall. The northbound I-41 ramp will stay open until late June. The southbound I-41 ramp will stay open until mid-July. Don't forget to always watch your speed in construction zones and stay safe on the road.
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Shinedown, Searchlight, and IXX. Coming up next after Liam Payne, got a shot for you to win an awesome prize if you know your movies pretty well. We'll play it up next at IXX. Hang on.

0: Champagne, yeah. Quavo, IXX, I'm Hayes. Happy Tuesday. I call this game Flip Flicks, and how it works is I give you a movie title. Some of the most famous movies of all time, but I flip it to its opposite. So if I said The Sobriety, you might be like, oh yeah, that's The Hangover, right? I wanted to see how many you can get correct in 60 seconds. I need three people to play 920-406-1011 if you think you know your movies. 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

0: That's Train. 101 WIXX. I'm Hayes. Thanks for hanging out on a Tuesday playing Flip Flicks at 920-406-1011 with this person. Who's this?
1: This is Michelle.
0: Hey, Michelle. You ready to play?
1: I am.
0: Okay. 60 seconds goes on the clock. I give you an opposite movie title. I'll give you another example. If I said Losing Nemo, what would the movie be?
1: Finding Nemo.
0: Yeah, there we go. If you don't know it, just say pass and we'll move on to the next one, okay?
1: Sounds good.
0: Okay, coming down in 3, 2, 1, here we go. Groomsmen.
1: Bridesmaids.
0: Stepsisters.
1: Stepbrothers.
0: Yeah. We'll do Live Easy.
1: Die Hard.
0: Fly Woman.
1: Dead Man?
0: Nope. Fly Woman.
1: Skip that one.
0: Okay. Private Mexico.
1: Skip.
0: Sun Peace. Sun Peace.
1: Sun Peace?
0: Sun Peace.
1: Full Moon?
0: No. This one's so easy. I'm gonna give you a hint. Okay. What is the sun up in the sky? That is technically a
1: star.
0: And what's the opposite of peace?
1: Hate?
0: You fight people,
1: war?
0: Yeah, so it would be
1: violence?
0: No, you said war. You said war. What is the two together then?
1: Oh, war and peace. War and peace. War and
0: No. Star Wars.
1: Yes.
0: There we go. We got there. Michelle's got 4. Can you beat her? 920-406-1011 to play this game. It's called Flip Flicks on IXX. 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

0: Marshmallow and Bastille on WIXX. My name is Hayes. The game is Flip Flicks. If you want to play, 920-406-1011. Let's go over here to Seth, who's calling in. 60 seconds to name as many of the correct movie titles. I'm going to give you the opposite, Seth. Are you ready?
1: All right.
0: All right, coming down in 3, 2, 1. Here we go. The Angel Wears Walmart.
1: Pass.
0: Truth, Truth.
1: Liar, Liar.
0: Foreign Ugliness.
1: Pass.
0: No Man.
1: Pass.
0: The Loose Paper.
1: Pass.
0: The Muggle of Kansas.
1: The Wizard of Oz?
0: Yeah. No, no, see. No, no, see.
1: Pass.
0: Stayed with the Calm.
1: Say that again.
0: Stayed with the Calm. C-A-L-M. Calm.
1: Pass.
0: Illegally Brunette.
1: Legally Blonde.
0: Yeah. All right, Seth, you got 3. Let's go.
1: All right.
0: Not bad.
1: All right.
0: It's hard game, isn't it? It's not easy.
1: Is. Yes, it sure is. Thank you.
0: Would be help if I probably wrote these a little bit better too. But you know, that's Seth, thanks for playing, man.
1: All right, thanks. All right,
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1: Ooh, and it's back. 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Be Right Back. 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
8: Hey, it's Hayes. 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I thought that brain fog was just part of my life. I wasn't getting enough sleep, but really, it was underlying imbalances with my nutrients and my hormones and a lot more going on under the surface that I didn't even think about. It got to a point where I wanted to reach out for help, so I went to Wagner Integrative Health in De Pere. I met with Dr. Wagner, we did a couple tests, and we found a ton of imbalances. I was really low on my vitamin D, my testosterone was really low, among a plethora of other things where my body wasn't getting the nutrients that it needed. So after my first consultation, Dr. Wagner and I talked about eating better, getting better sleep, and also what nutrients and supplements to take to make me feel the best that I can be. We even talked about weight loss, and I started tirzepatide. 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

0: Rihanna, WIXX. I'm getting you thinking backwards today. It's a game called Flip Flicks. 920-406-1011 if you want to play. I'm Hayes, by the way. Let's go here. Adam, where are you calling from?
1: Green Bay, Wisconsin.
0: All right, 60 seconds goes on the clock. I give you opposite movie titles. You tell me what the correct movie title is. If you don't know it, just say pass. We'll move on, okay?
1: Okay.
0: Coming down in 3, 2, 1, here we go. Sun Boy.
1: Let's pass.
0: Red Magazine.
1: Oh, boy. Pass.
0: Let's do down.
1: Up.
0: There we go. Sits with sheep.
1: Pass.
0: Mumbling in the Sunshine.
1: Yelling in the Rain.
0: No. Close, though.
1: Shouting in the Rain.
0: Da-da-da-da-da-da.
1: Singing in the Rain.
0: There we go. East Side Story.
1: East Side Story. West Side Story.
0: Yes. Anchorwoman.
1: Anchorman.
0: White Kitten.
1: Black Chicken.
0: No. Superhero.
1: White Chicken.
0: Superhero. Come on. It's a superhero. Wakanda Forever. Hawkeye. What is it?
1: Black Panther.
0: There we go. I'll take that. There we go. Hey, congratulations. You got 5. You beat everybody else. Congratulations.
1: Awesome. Thank you.
0: Hey, dude, I'm going to hook you up with something awesome. It's a Titletown gift card. Summer Fun Days Showcase. 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You got that $25 gift card you can use there anytime you want. Congratulations.
1: Awesome. Thank you.
0: Yeah, Adam, who loves you?
1: WIXX.

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Appreciate it. WIXX, I'm Hayes. Hey, I got a brand new Apple Watch with your name on it, or your wrist on it, I should say, courtesy of Epic Records. 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Finish it, you're in to win that Apple Watch, courtesy of Epic Records. 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

Somber homewrecker. 101 WIXX, I'm Hayes. If work sucked today, first of all, sorry about that. But if you need something to smile at today, viral video of a dog. Now, here's the thing. If you have a dog and it does that thing where they scooch their butt on the ground, imagine putting one of those toy keyboards on the floor and seeing if your dog will do it. This dog did, and somebody is calling him Butt-Toven. I don't like that joke. If you want to check out the video for yourself, text the word dog to 31011 and I'll send it right to your phone. If you need the smile today and you want to watch it when you get home from work today, all right? Dog to 31011. It's my favorite video of the day. Dog to 31011. I'll send it right to you.

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2: 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And this go around, you also qualify for the ultimate flyaway direct from Appleton Airport to Denver, Colorado to see one of the biggest shows this year and this summer, Noah Kahan and the Great Divide Tour. It's totally sold out all across the country. You can't even get tickets anymore. It's impossible. But I got a pair of tickets with your name on it. 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If you want to get into play, text the word PURSE to 31011. All right, I got 10 seconds left. Everybody in? Are you ready to go? I'm looking for Jasmine Litton. 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

0: One Republic, latest from them. It's called Need Your Love on IXX. 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
1: I was fortunate enough today to buy a brand new car. I've driven the same car that I've had since I was 16. I'm 26, by the way, so I've had that car for 10 years. It was time for an upgrade, and that's something I'm really proud of. 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Is there something you did recently that you're proud of? 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I want to bring it on to you. Something that you did recently that you are just super proud of. 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What is it?
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0: Yellow Card and Good Charlotte on WIXX. I'm Hayes. Whether you think it or not, you are crushing it life right now. I want to hear from you something you did recently that you're super proud of. 920-406-1011 if you want to chime in. Katarina, what's up?
1: Being the best mom that I can be and giving the kids a better life than I had growing up.
0: Oh, let's go. What's something you guys did recently all together?
1: Well, for Mother's Day, the kids and my fiance bought me a Jeep Wrangler for Mother's Day and my birthday.
0: Whoa! All right, so you are the best mom then.
1: Apparently.
0: No, you're supposed to say dang straight I am. Let's go.
1: I mean, I am.

0: Fall Out Boy, WIXX. My name is Hayes. Linda from Oshkosh calling in at 406-1011. What is something you did recently that you're super proud of, Linda?
1: I am going to be starting a brand new job January 4th. It's my dream job with a university as a level 2 mentor.
0: Ooh, sounds fancy. It sounds like a very fun job to have.
1: I think it is too. I'm very excited about it.
0: You know, sometimes you got to work your way up to where you want to be. How long did it take for you to get this job?
1: 5 years.
0: 5 years to get your dream job, and I can barely finish a 2-hour movie without getting bored and giving up.
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0: Smokers and Coldplay in IXX. My name is Hayes. What is something you did recently that you're proud of? I want to hear from you. 406-1011 to chime in. Kaya calling in from Sturgeon Bay. There was this whole debacle with your daughter Lyric that she couldn't get her temps and all that other stuff. The whole big debacle. Sounds like she's finally driving with you, Lyric, Kaya, after all of that debacle.
1: Yeah, the entire debacle. Yeah. For once, she didn't leave in tears.
0: Well, that's good. It's good to not leave the DMV in tears.
1: I know. Thrice over she did. Fourth time was a charm, not the third.
0: Well, congratulations. I'm glad you're driving right now, Lyric.
1: Yeah, let me put you on speaker. All right. You say that again, hey.
0: Hey, don't crash that thing, okay?
1: What?
0: Make sure you always go 10 above the speed limit.
1: Oh, hell no.
0: You remember, the white outline on stop signs means it's optional. Have fun driving, guys. Have a great day.
1: Thank you, Hayes.
0: It's a good day for it. Talk to you guys later.
1: All right, bye.
0: Bye-bye.
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0: Eminem and Rihanna, WIXX, I'm Hayes. So I'm proud of myself today. I bought a brand new car. First time ever doing something like that. I've been driving the same car since I was 16 years old. I'm 26 now. I want to hear from you. Bring it on to you. 406-1011. What is something you did recently that you're just super proud of? 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What you got?
1: I recently passed some training and am now starting to become a kitchen manager at my part-time job.
0: See, are you ready for all the extra responsibilities of being a manager?
1: Well, I haven't gotten to that point yet, but I think when I get to that point, I don't think I will mind it.
0: See, now I want to work for you. I feel like I could break the rules and you would just give me a little slap on the hand. I could get away with anything.

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Youngblood with Zombie on WIXX. My name is Hayes. Hey, if you need a laugh today and you missed it earlier on in the show, viral video of a dog that does the little butt scoot thing, but he does it over a toy piano. It'll make you smile today. Text DOG to 31011, and I'll shoot it right to your phone. Kelly Clarkson now, IXX. Yeah.

0: 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I'm Hayes. 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